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can't trust his soul. 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I'm all about my money like I'm Uncle Sam. 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He a product of the ghetto. It's what it is. It's just what it is. It's just what it is.

It's 99.3 The Box. That's T.I. right there with Ann Won't. And Will, another item added to the banned list for us to eat. I got it coming right now. Fat Smack. Keep it locked on your number one party station, The Box.

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0: 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The Comedy Corner. Along with Mad Minute Prank Calls. 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
3: Let's take it around the room. Make sure everybody's good. It's a Tino. I'm feeling fine. Serena, how are you?
4: I'm doing amazing.
3: Love it. Nicasio?
5: I'm good.
3: Matt?
6: I'm fine.
3: All right, so listen. Yeah, you are.
6: Oh, ow.
3: Yeah. Look, man, we got so much to get to. Dude, we'll kick things off with Real Talk, where we keep it real. We talk about our life and let you kind of share your thoughts as well, man, because we're not perfect. We can grow. So today's topic is coming up next, man. Kick it off, Tino Cucino Radio. Welcome to the show. Woo.

0: Discipline runs weird in our producer Matt's house. They don't they don't spank their kids, and their kids yell at them and jump on couches and rebel. And whatever, it's fine. They're 13, 11.
1: Close, 13, 10, and 8.
0: Okay, and so the 13-year-old just got a C, and that's unacceptable in your house.
1: Completely unacceptable.
0: Oh, man, if I got a C, bro, oh, my parents were so happy. They're like, yo, you did it, bro. Like, you passed. Good for you.
1: Yeah.
0: I loved it. It's a passing grade, so what are you mad about?
1: So my son is a very smart, intelligent individual, but extremely lazy. We know his potential. He's actually in gifted, so he's in 8th grade working on 10th grade stuff, basically.
0: He's outside in the classes?
1: What do you mean?
0: You know how outside they have the back of the, when I was in school,
2: if you
0: were gifted, you had to go outside.
1: They actually integrated into the rest of the school now.
0: Oh, that's cool.
1: I know what you're talking about. But anyway, so for the second straight time, obviously it's a new school year, he's gotten a 70 or 71% on his math test. So he's had 2 major tests. He got a C- in both, and we're finally like, that's it. All he loves to do is come home and game. So we're like, you're done with screens. The new punishment is you're done with screens. No screens, no TV, no gaming, nothing, until you get at least an 85% on the next major math test. Mm-hmm. So he had a complete meltdown, we told him. He said, our next math test, not for a few weeks, so I can't do anything for 3 weeks. I'm like, you can't not do anything. You can study for math, you can read a book, you can play outside, you can do whatever. Yeah. But you're not getting on screens until you get an 85 on the next test, at least.
3: Yeah, no, I'm on your side, Matt, and I think that even if he was doing everything right, I think there should be a limit on the games.
2: Yeah.
4: I'm not with Matt on this one. I'm sorry. What if that's just how he is now? Like, he's getting older, the classes are getting harder, and this is just how he is.
3: I mean, you would say, lock the in.
4: Well, yes, well, for sure.
1: But that's true.
0: He says that, but if, like, Serena, you're Matt's kid, apparently. You don't want to lock in.
3: What is your definition? Because I'm going to the gym.
0: What if he's happy? What if he's just happy being dumb?
3: He's not 18.
4: And also, whose kid isn't gifted? Like, we all say our kids are gifted.
0: Everyone thinks their kid's the prettiest and the smartest.
1: Wow, there's
4: he's right.
1: Trying to shame anyone. There's an actual test that tells you whether or not you are.
4: And what test was that?
1: Two of my kids are.
4: What was that
1: something
4: taken
1: we paid
4: at?
1: Like $600 for.
4: Oh my God.
0: That's what you paid for. You paid for the yes.

0: also failed it. He failed it before.
1: The teacher's like, he's really smart. You got another kid?
2: If you pay me $600, I'll tell you what you want to hear.
1: Stupid. This is stupid. Let's talk to Nancy and see what her take on

Rap about. You look at Nike.

0: All right, so we have Nancy on the line, and she's picking the side of Serena and Matt. Horrible decision. Horrible decision. Basically, Matt has a 13-year-old son who just, I guess, got a C on a quiz, and Matt flipped out. I was like, that's almost failing. It's unacceptable. So he took away all the screens.
1: Yes.
0: Let's be clear. The kid passed.
1: Yeah, I know.
2: Barely.
0: Okay, so Nancy, you're on Matt's side. Why?
3: Yeah, I think a 71% is so close to a D. And, you know, you went to UCLA. You're driven. Your wife is a doctor. So
4: don't get carried away.
2: I like you. You sound like you're making it sound like I planted you in this conversation. But I swear to God, it's just a random call.
3: No. I know you guys. I've been listening to you guys for such a long time. And I discussed it with my daughter because I'm the same way with her. And she's like, yeah, you have to take away any distractions. So you got to prioritize school because ultimately it's discipline, right? You got to teach them discipline.
1: I feel like when I was in school, D was passing. So I think he's above average.
4: Do you want him to be an Ocasio?
2: No, I don't want him to be.
3: No.
2: She said no.
0: So on this week's episode of my interview podcast, Is Anyone Listening? I sat down with comedian, actor, Eric Griffin. We talked about a lot. There's a bunch of funny things in it, but also some really like serious topics. And we talked about like how in life, a lot of people, like when a relationship ends and people are like, what happened? We always say, oh, well, they did this or they didn't do this or they didn't do this. We never say, oh, well, I think I needed to work on this or I need to work on that. So self, just accountability, very important. And we talked all about it, specifically with my marriage. Next.
5: 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Ice.

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0: at the end of a majority of relationships, people like will ask you, right? Friends, family, whatever. So what happened? It's like, oh, but they did this, or I don't know, they just couldn't do that, or whatever, whatever. But right. we never say, oh, you know what? I didn't do good at this, or I could have been better at this. So I feel like there's a lot of self-reflection that needs to happen after a relationship before you go into another one. And we talked a lot about that on this week's episode of Is Anyone Listening with comedian, actor, Eric Griffin. And then even like specifically like with my marriage, we started talking about dating after divorce. I was telling him that it's tough because now it's almost like you're jaded and you've kind of got these blinders on and your guard is up because you're like, oh, even if things are good this time around, you could switch up on me.
1: No, well, you know what you have to do? You can't judge the next by the last.
0: It's so tough.
1: Everybody has their own experience, but then you're not living in the now. You're not living in the moment.
0: That's true.
1: And then you're not giving your new partner the opportunity to prove that they are who they are.
0: Don't you feel like, though, people to find out who they are requires actual self-work?
1: It really is your fault. You know what I mean? Mm-hmm. You are a part of it. Like, it's not completely your fault, but it was your fault. You were in this marriage messing up too.
0: Yeah.
1: Not communicating, not saying what you needed to say, not doing the things you needed to do, not being honest or not being like whatever the things, and you're just living in this thing and you're going, well, this person was doing that, and that's what happens. And relationships fall apart because that's hard.
0: It's a hell of a conversation, man. I would love for you to check it out. It's streaming now wherever you stream your favorite podcast. Just search

for Tino Cochino is anyone listening, and check that thing out. If you're a frequent Uber driver, Uber has rolled out live video features. I think this could be a win. We'll talk about it next.

0: Uber is now rolling out live video features so parents can watch their teens ride in real time for safety.
1: That's genius.
2: I love that.
0: Mm-hmm. I mean, this is dope, right? It starts, or it already started. It started on August 25th. And so now parents or guardians can receive a notification once the trip begins. And then the feature is available. So you can literally just, it's a like front-facing camera on the driver's phone. And the teen and the driver are notified once a parent starts watching the stream. So not only can you watch it, but now everybody in the car knows that you're watching. Mm-hmm. Yeah, I think this is dope.
2: I think this would be really good, though, too. Let's say, like, if you got something for, like, your elderly person in your life. Like, I don't know, like, your grandma or something. Like, you're like, she needs to ride to the doctor.

0: doctor's appointment and you just need that really quick and you could still watch it. Right. I think that's good for that too.
1: Well, hopefully you go with your grandma to the doctor.
2: Yeah, I know.
1: Maybe she'd be confused.
2: And in this story, we're talking about teens. And who's putting their teen in the car like that? I wouldn't.
1: What if your teen had to get somewhere? You couldn't drive them. They don't have a driver's license. Like, oh, well, I guess that's a solution.
2: Why are we trusting the world like this?
0: But I feel like there's some parents who are single parents who they don't have an option. Like if they're at work or something, like there's not another option
3: and
0: for
3: if
0: them.
3: If their kid has a job, a lot of people start, working young. You got to get to work.
0: Yeah. Right.
2: If you're working at 16, that's old enough to get a car. That's
0: you old enough to drive. Save.
1: All figured out. If they don't have money, they can't afford a car for their kid.
2: Well, plan it out. What are
3: Guys,
2: we doing?
3: If, I wanted to shout this out. We forgot. Nicasio has parenting classes. If anyone wants to sign up.
2: Like, we didn't have this 20 years ago, 10 years ago. So why are we dependent on it now?
3: But we have it now.
2: I know, but it's just.
1: Oh, you care so much about your kid, but you won't wear a seatbelt when you ride with me in the car. I know that has nothing to do with anything. If you cared about your kid, you'd wear a seatbelt to be around longer for your kid.
2: No, because I have insurance money on me. So if I'm gone, he gets rich.
1: I think he wants you. I think.
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3: Serena, Nate, Casio, and myself are millennials. Our producer, Matt, are you Gen X?
1: I am, yeah, but I'm like on a cusp of millennialism.
2: Oh, you're old.
3: Millennials are the drunkest generation, and I'm here to wear that with a badge of honor. Gen Z is lazy. Gen Z is scared of everything, and the things that they're into is stupid. We're going to talk more about it next.

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5: I like the sinister beat.

0: According to a new survey from Forbes, 81% of millennials drink alcohol. It is the highest participation rate of any generation, compared with 77% of Gen X. And it says Gen Z is slowly starting to catch up with its drinking rate among legal age consumers across 15 major markets, rising from 66% in 2023 to 74% today.
1: Oh, it's rising.
0: They're growing up a little bit.
2: I like that the younger generation doesn't drink so much, though. Because I mean,
0: I like drinking. I'm like, we know.
2: Well, I mean, I like drinking, but I know it's not like the healthiest for you, but like I love that the younger generation are aware of that.
1: Yeah, well, there wasn't the kind of education there is now. We had no idea how bad drinking was. They just always said, don't overdrink, don't drink and drive. But then it came out that like any amount of alcohol is poison for you.
0: There's nothing better than going out with some friends or loved ones and having some drinks and good conversation. It's great. You can be a drinker and not a drunk. There's such a difference between it. Every time you hear someone with alcohol, people are like, Nicasio is a judgy person.
3: Oh, yeah.
0: Nicasio judges everyone for alcohol. He 100. Might have one or two drinks a year and that's it. Yeah. He judges everyone. Everybody for drinking. I love social drinking. I think it's a win. I like having a shot before I go on stage just to loosen up. I'd love alcohol. I moderate it.
3: Like when you go and drink, just have one or two. Like, why do you got to keep going?
1: Well, some people can't. Alcoholics, they have one drink and then they're out of control. And it's not, I know, but it's a true thing. It's like an allergy to like self-control. It's
2: but even
1: thing.
2: Like people, because I have friends who don't drink and their whole thing is like, well, I don't feel like I need it. Like I still have fun without it. And even that one, like it does nothing for me. So, I mean, I think it's a win. Like, if you could do that.
1: Yeah, that sounds crazy.
0: I'm just saying, but it's like, Gen Z, like, they want to act big and bad because they're like, oh, well, we don't drink. Yeah, but you also don't shower, right? Like,
3: they don't work.
0: You do stupid, all these trends and dumb challenges.
1: Or they're
0: vaping
1: instead.
0: Nonstop. Yeah. Yeah, it's just terrible. Like, bro, you got your things, too.
1: Yep, everybody does.
2: Dummies.
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5: Okay.

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1: And what right hits?

Hold up. Don't laugh. You can record. I'm recording. 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
1: Juliana.
0: Okay, but there's a catch. 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

0: I do think today is the first time we've ever had a situation where a listener wants to date one of their cousins.
1: Gross.
0: And they're just talking about it openly. Now, to be clear, this is a cousin by marriage.
1: Mm-hmm.
0: All right, let's read the DM that Juliana sent and we will discuss. 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
2: I recently went to this big family reunion and it was so packed. I didn't even know half of the people. I actually met this guy who says he's some kind of distant cousin by marriage. We actually kicked it and talked all night. When we were leaving, I asked for his number and he gave it to me. I plan on taking him out, but my sisters think I'm crazy. They said you can't be picking up dudes at a family reunion. I say it's not by blood, it's all good.
3: Oh, facts.
0: God. I mean...
3: Shout out.
0: Technically, it is not by blood. And so, whatever. But, just having to tell people that. You just don't tell anyone it's your cousin.
3: You'd have to.
2: But people would know. Like, your family would know.
0: Yeah, but they would also know that it's by marriage. Like, they would know that nobody hooked up to make this.
2: It's still weird, though. I feel like it's going to confuse people. Like, the kids. The kids at the birthday party. It's going to be like, oh, that's my cousin. And that's also my cousin. And now they're together.
3: My uncle, yeah. And then their kids are like uncle slash cousins.
0: Nicasio has a confused look on his face.
4: Well, yeah, because we're sitting here worried about what other people think.
2: Because they're asking us.
4: Here's the thing. Think about how lovely this relationship can go. They don't got to fight about family. It's the same family. Like, you know what I mean? There's no issues. I mean, I've done it.
3: We know.
2: Ew.
4: It's you a distant cousin. There's nothing wrong with this.
3: And you were grossed out about
2: it. Everything's wrong with it.
4: You fall in love with your own.
3: I guess.
0: That sounds racist. In some weird way. Let's talk to Katrina and see if she approves or disapproves of dating a cousin by marriage. Tino Cochino Radio next.
5: Yeah, yeah. Daddy Money. Ricky Rouse.

0: Damn, Juliana reached out because she wants to date a cousin by marriage. I guess she was at this family reunion and she hit it off with this guy that was there. And as they're talking, they find out that, you know, they're their cousins, but it's only by marriage. So there's no actual blood shared between the two. They're like, I mean, yo, maybe this was the whole point of us coming together at this event was to meet each other and have a future together. Katrina, what do you think about the situation?
1: Me personally, I would feel weird because then, yeah, if someone asked, you know, how'd you guys meet? Well, you know, we were at a family reunion. That's my cousin, but we're not really related, but it's still.

0: with my cousin. I don't know, just when, like, what if you have kids and then they ask the same thing and, like, oh, my mom's actually my aunt, you know? So.
1: Yes, I think it's disgusting, actually. Even though it's not blood, like, you still were raised as family.
0: Yes.
2: I like it. I mean, I honestly, like, we're already going to the same events. And so, like, we already have
3: the same interest.
2: Yeah, the same
3: eye color.
2: The same mentality.
0: But, yeah, you already met my mom, so there's no awkwardness there at dinner.
2: We can carpool.
3: What celebrity gossip are we talking about inside Tea Time today?
1: Jennifer Aniston and her boyfriend have a very different way of handling arguments than most couples. And okay, maybe we could, you know, all use this.
2: They old.
3: We'll see what it is next.

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0: right, so Jennifer Aniston, big movie star. Obviously, everybody loves her from Friends. I mean, she's an OG.
1: Yeah.
0: She's been killing it for years. She, I guess, has a really interesting way in handling arguments with her boyfriend, and it's starting to go viral. It's tea time. It's Tino Cochino Radio. Ooh. How does she handle the disagreements?
2: So after they have the argument, they have the uncomfortable conversation, I guess, of like what went wrong, and then they meditate together.
1: Oh, hell
2: but
1: no.
2: I'm just like, imagine being so mad at your partner, and then you're just there, and you're hearing them breathe. You're like,
0: you get that mad to where you don't want to hear them breathe?
1: That's crazy.
2: Yeah.
1: Wow.
2: Okay. Well, not
0: what
2: like,
0: is it that gets you that mad that you want him to die?
2: I can breathe, but maybe just in the next room.
0: Yeah. But that's the whole point. Serena, I think this shows you need growth.
2: Maybe I need the meditation.
1: Does he make you more mad than happy?
2: No. We have great days.
3: Oh, no.
0: I hope so. Jesus.
3: Are the lowest lows bigger than the highest highs?
1: Yes.
2: No.
3: Okay, then you're okay.
2: Yeah, we're great.
0: I thought this was a win, and then Serena laughed at it. Imagine being able to have an argument with one another and then get on the same page after you have the uncomfortable talking. All right, now let's just get on one page together and breathe and relax. And that sounds like a win to me.
2: No,
0: that sounds like mature.
2: I didn't say it wasn't a win, but I'm just being realistic.
1: How do you handle it, Matt?
3: How do I handle it?
1: Yeah, like
3: We yell and scream at each other, and then we get over and I give her a hug, and I don't need the silence. Sometimes my wife does for me. She needs to get away. Sometimes she locks herself in the closet and cries.
1: That doesn't offend you? Yeah.
3: No, it's fine. You can take your space.
1: Oh, wow.
0: No, it's dope that you guys are so happy at home, man.
3: We have a big closet.
0: Sounds really good.

0: Well, Serena apparently wants everyone around her to die, but dying in America is becoming unaffordable too. So I don't know where you guys. I guess doing math wife is doing it. Stay in the closet.
1: We'll talk about it next.

0: Dying in America is becoming unaffordable as funeral and burial prices skyrocket 77% over the last 20 years. Now a funeral can cost a grieving family up to $15,000.
1: Oh, yeah. You said a
0: I've always heard that it was around 10. So the fact it's gone up another five is crazy.
2: Well, I mean, they charge you for every little thing because, you know, recently my husband's mom passed away. So we had to go through this and it's, I mean, it's crazy. Like literally every single thing, like, oh, if you want to see her before, you know, the service, they charge you each time. If like if you wanted someone to do their makeup, they're going to charge you. And even if you wanted to do their makeup, they're going to charge you. It's, I mean, it's insane.
1: It's only expensive if you want the ideal burial. Like, no, you can just cremate them, $5,000, out the door.
2: Nope.
3: Not even $500.
2: Because my mother-in-law, she was cremated, and I'm telling you, it's insane. Like, I was not prepared. Like, I knew funerals were expensive, but to see literally the breakdown of everything, like, I feel like it should be against the law, honestly.
1: I thought it was $5,000. Look it up.
3: No, I've seen billboards where you can get a cremation for $795. I don't know what they might put them in a Ziploc after, but
2: oh my gosh.
3: You know, the actual act of getting burned, does it really matter how fancy that part is?
0: It says federal data shows that Americans spent an estimated $31.65 billion on funeral and burial services in 2025, and that was up from about $22.16 billion in 2005.
3: Good God.
0: But this is where you need to get insurance, right?
1: Yes.
0: Because if you can get life insurance on yourself and...
4: That's true.
0: The goal is to get the life insurance for yourself and prepare because...
1: It's going
2: to
1: happen.
2: But even then, it's like, how long does it take for that to pay out? You know what I mean? Like,
3: yeah, you have to front the money for sure.
2: Uh-huh.
0: Well, you're just finding the negative in everything, aren't you, Serena?
2: No, it's the reality.
0: Oh, okay. So what do we do? How should we die?
1: Yeah, how should we die?
2: I'm just saying you should be prepared. And so maybe you do try to pay some things off you, the funeral home, so like your family doesn't have to take on that
3: pay
2: burden.
3: Ahead of time.
2: But if
1: I'm dead, I don't care. Like, if you're going dead, I don't care. I'm dead.
3: Oh, so you're a piece of shit in life and death.
1: Yeah, I guess.
0: Everyone in this room, do you ask your kid how their school day was?
2: Yes.
1: I do, yeah.
0: Yeah, I gotta stop doing that.
3: No, you gotta stop it.
0: You gotta stop it. Guys, this isn't according to me. This is according to research and studies. You're all bad parents, and we'll tell you why next.

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3: How you cook this?
4: Come on. How long will this be better than you?

can't trust his soul, I can't show my hand. My uncle said my daddy up shooters taking a stand. I'm all about my money like I'm Uncle Sam. Say don't call me by no gospel, I don't give a damn. He a product of the ghetto, it's what it is. It's just what it is. It's just what it is. Say he stuck up in the ghetto, he get a

0: Says you can ask, who did you sit with at lunch today? It said, and if he says nobody, you should call the teacher.
1: Oh, what are we doing?
2: I have asked, like, who do you play with?
0: It says the kids could be excluding them. There could be more to it if they're not sitting with anybody, because most kids socialize.
1: Oh, wow.
2: When he was in preschool for the second year, he was having issues where, like, he wasn't playing with anybody, but it never sounded like anyone was being mean to him. And so I asked the teacher, too, and she's like, no, he seems fine, but I think he was bored, because it was his second year of, like, kind of the same...
1: The same
2: environment, yeah.
0: Number three says, what was the hardest part of today? That's something you should ask. Have you ever done this to any three of your kids, Matt?
3: I've never asked what's the hardest part. I try to keep it positive because they're already so negative when they get in the car.
4: But there are hard things happening.
3: I understand. Thank you, Nicasio.
4: Stop trying to hide it, Matt.
0: Live in the bubble!
3: Why do you sound so bothered?
0: Number four, did anything surprise you?
2: I haven't asked that, but I do feel like I ask a lot of these questions.
4: I asked my son, I said, what made you happy at school? And he told me, oh, I kissed Lorraine on her lips. And then I stopped asking after that.
0: How old is he?
4: He's four.
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1: Turn me up a little bit.

said through the grapevine. Funny thing about your problems, they ain't mine. Staying up through the late night, 20 seconds to game time. 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
1: I had a listener reach out, and I felt bad because the goal of the show is to make everybody laugh, obviously, yeah, and have right. a good time or make you think. And the listener reached out, and he's like, man, I'm going to be honest with you, man. I love your show, but I hate Battle of the Rosas because you're making fun of Mexican culture and stereotypes. Aww. And I was like, well, one, we are Mexican. And two, bro, when we used to watch these novelas when we were kids, we knew what they were. Like, they, that's what they were. They made fun of these stereotypes. Even when you'd watch the talk shows or whatever, it was always extra, like, the mustache was extra thick or whatever it was. It was always like, hey, caramba! Bro, it's honestly us paying homage. So if you don't like it, I apologize for that. But also, I'm not going to stop it because, I mean, I like it.
2: Some people like it.
1: And also, if you don't like it, then I need you to email Marla Wayans and Sean Wayans and complain. I need you to complain to them about white chicks. And there's a whole lot of people, too. There's a big list for that.
3: Oh, so, but with them, it's comedy.
1: Listen, man, today's situation, kind of wild. We have a listener that's, well, it's just us, guys. I'm not going to lie to you. Yeah. It's just us, obviously. But the scenario, basically, the girl feels that the guy is
2: cheating because he's going to donate plasma too often.
1: He's donating more than plasma.
2: That's right.
3: Oh, my God.
1: Battle of the Rosas is coming up next on Tino Cochino Radio. 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Battle of the Rosas is next, baby.

0: Ladies and gentlemen, it's time for the biggest novella to ever hit the radio. If you love drama, if you love toxicity, then Battle of the Rosas is for you. Battle of the Rosas, where love is tested, trust is questioned, and today we're apparently also testing blood. Silvia, what's going on with Carlos?
1: Carlos is all of a sudden donating plasma.
0: Okay, that sounds like a nice thing, actually.
2: Yeah.
1: No, not Carlos.
0: What does that mean?
1: This man does nothing for nobody.
0: Aye.
1: I'll ask him to donate clothes, and he says no because he might wear them again.
0: But he'll give away plasma?
2: Aye.
1: Twice a week.
0: Okay. So something has changed, clearly. What's happening? What do you think it is?
1: There's a nurse.
0: There always is.
2: Ah.
0: What's her name?
1: Natalie, and she's beautiful.
0: I hope you were going to say she was 74. Okay, tell me more.
1: Carlos always requests her every time he goes.
0: Usually I request Barboni.
2: Yeah.
0: That's crazy. I didn't know you could request plasma persons. How is this possible?
1: He's a VIP.
0: Aye, very important plasma.
3: That's a VIP.
2: The VIP.
1: The only time he doesn't go is on Wednesdays.
0: And why is that?
1: Because Natalie is off.
0: I think it's obvious you lost him, but hey, look, we'll call him up, we'll put him to the test, maybe he can give reasoning as to why he's so intrigued with Natalie, and maybe it's just a little, you know, interest. Maybe nothing's actually happened.
1: I think he's donated more than plasma.
0: Aye, Matt, you're right, VIPP. We're calling Carlos next on Back.

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3: Ricky Rosé. 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

0: day.
1: Okay, welcome back to Battle of the Rosas. FM Radio's biggest novella to ever hit the scene. Okay, today...

0: We have Silvia on the line, and she's feeling some type of way because her boyfriend Carlos continues to donate plasma twice a week.
1: Oh my God.
0: I don't think that's legal. Silvia, you still there? So you were telling us he likes this nurse. He always requests her. Her name's Natalie, correct?
2: Correct.
0: You've seen her? You say she's beautiful?
2: Muy bonita.
3: Is she boosted?
0: Okay, listen. We're going to call Carlos, and we're going to tell him that we're actually reaching out from the donation facility. And we're going to tell him he's a VIP, that we appreciate all of his donations, and that he's reached a milestone in where somebody can benefit. And we'll see who that beneficiary, hi, big word, is. Will he pick you or Natalie?
2: I can only hope it's me.
0: You're right.
4: You can only hope.
0: You can only hope.
3: Stupid.
0: Oh my God.
5: ¿Qué pasó?
0: Can I speak to Carlos?
6: Yes, I'm sorry. I feel a little weak.
0: I bet, my man.
4: You have come in blood.
0: You come in twice a week. Hey, what's up, bro? This is Fernando calling you from the donation facility where you come every single week to make your donations. And listen, we appreciate it. You actually just hit a frequent donor milestone.
6: I did. Well, sometimes I come in twice a week.
0: Yeah, we said that already. I can tell you're lightheaded. Listen, as part of the milestone, we're allowing you to receive a $250 appreciation gift card.
4: Ooh.
0: Now, here's the win. You can donate it to anybody. It could be somebody on our staff. Maybe they provided amazing assistance. You can give it to a loved one and promote them coming in to get plasma and donate blood, whatever.
4: Mm-hmm.
0: Who would you like to make this $250 donation to, Carlos?
6: Oh, Natalie is the wiener.
0: You said
4: the wiener?
0: You said Natalie is a wiener. Okay, who's Natalie? Is that your girlfriend?
6: No, she is my nurse. She takes my blood. She's an expert at finding my veins.
0: I find it very interesting. Oh, you were so dead earlier. And as soon as we talk about Natalie, new blood has been pumped into your system. Would you like to come donate right now?
6: She says I'm a donor with a b***er.
0: I know Matt sent that line.
4: You know me.
0: I know he did. Well, this has gone sideways, just like his boner. Carlos, we have your girlfriend on the line. Say hello, Silvia.
2: How could you? You know we need the money, and you just gave it to that stupid nurse?
6: It's not always about the money. Plus, she's really good at what she does. I give her the blood. She gives me the cookie.
0: It's another line of Matt's. He was so proud of. Completely missed the mark.
4: That's a good one.
7: Hit the rim shot.
6: Besides, it's not always about the monies. It's about the honeys.
0: We already passed that line. This is how I feel right now. No! This week's was stupid. They're not all going to be winners, guys. Coming up next on Tino Cochino Radio. Singer Sierra claims that a man with too many female friends is a 7 out of 10 red flag.
3: Oh.
0: Next.

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1: Come on. Yeah, and you already know how we about to do this.
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1: We the best.
6: Dance. Now make that mother hammer sound like.

0: Singer Sierra claims that a man with too many female friends is a 7 out of 10 red flag. Do you agree or disagree, Serena?
1: I would agree. No, wow. It just depends. I need to know the dynamics.
0: Serena, you've told us that you have multiple guy friends.
1: Yeah, but I don't like hanging out with them. And I'm not like talking to them every day. I feel like if you like talk to them every day, you're hanging out with them, like that's the red flag in itself.
0: Hmm. So she explained that having female friends or acquaintances is not necessarily a problem, but her concern is when someone is in a serious relationship and they maintain frequent close contact with a number of women. And then she later said the situation could even be a 10 out of 10 red flag depending on the circumstances and boundaries involved.
1: So kind of the same thing, because it's, yeah, like I don't care if you have female friends, but if it's something like I'm gonna go have dinner with Jasmine on Monday and then Stephanie Tuesday, and then, you know, that's where it gets kind of weird.
2: Schedule them,
3: but isn't that what you do when you're friends with someone? Like you go out to eat with them, you do things with them as friends.
1: But there's boundaries when there's opposite sex.
4: To me, it's a bigger red flag for the person that feels some type of way about their spouse having multiple friends of the opposite sex.
0: Guys, hold on. We got to get TMZ on the line. This is breaking news. Matt's against Serena for once.
4: I'm my own man.
3: Little man.
0: There's a man that called his wife cheating. And then he went to prison because she sued him.
1: Yes. What the heck? It's a crazy story.
0: We'll talk about it next.

0: I'ma give you something you won't forget like you remember me.
1: Life is crazy, man. There's a man that used a robot vacuum to catch his wife cheating on him, and then he got sent to prison for it.
2: What the?
1: So this happened in Taiwan, but this dude was sentenced to 5 months in prison and fined more than $4,700 after secretly using a robot vacuum to record his wife having an affair. He discovered the affair after remotely activating the vacuum through an app and seeing his wife with another man. He later used the footage to successfully sue his wife and her lover, and he received about $17,000 in compensation. Huh. However, the wife countersued over the secret recording, and the court ruled that he had violated her privacy.
3: And how do you get a Roomba vacuum with a camera on it?
4: This was in Taiwan. Maybe they're advanced. I don't know.
1: It's got to be. I mean, you saw that the Apple, the new headphones, are going to have cameras, which is so stupid.
3: Yeah, I agree.
1: Oh, real quick, on the topic of Apple, did you see, I don't know if it's confirmed, but I saw it's a big rumor, that they're saying that the new Apple iPhones, moving forward, are going to come with chargers and wired headphones again.
3: Thank God.
4: Nice.
3: Dude.
1: That was a win.
3: Yeah, I know.
1: The wired headphones, I low-key want to get a pair. I haven't had any in a while, but I used to, bro, I remember around COVID time, I was jogging with them and I'd always post a video all the time because I would go on my Red Cup runs.
3: Yeah.
1: Uh-huh. And people would clown me. Oh my God, yeah, man, you have the wire, you got the wire. I liked the wire when I was running because for some reason it would match the beat of the song and hit my arm and it just felt.
3: Because you run to the beat subconsciously and the wire's
1: hitting
3: you.
1: And it made sense. I liked it. Everyone clowned me, and finally I let the world get to me, and I was like, fine, I'll buy the wireless ones. I've lost three pairs of those wireless ones on flights. I hate it.
4: Is it true that the new iPhones are going to have the Samsung cameras? Because I thought that was also a thing.
1: There's
4: yeah.
1: No way. 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
4: No, I don't. 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
4: Ooh. Ew.
1: Just in time for Halloween. 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

0: Are we excited about this or not? McDonald's releases new mango soft serve ice cream.
1: I mean, it sounds good, but I feel like I never order ice cream from McDonald's. I think I'm like programmed to think like the machine's broken.
2: It's never working, yeah.
0: Oh, their ice cream's so good, though.
3: It is.
0: When you can actually get it, yeah, the soft serve is delicious. Really? I love their McFlurries. They're so good. But same thing, I actually do think that it's always broke, and so I just, at this point, never get it.
1: Yeah.
0: I never think to get it.
1: I wonder if they fixed that problem.
3: I feel like they break it on purpose. They don't have to make it.
0: This says, the vibrant orange soft serve delivers a creamy mango-flavored treat and a classic McDonald's cone, making it refreshing for everyone during the warmer weather.
1: I mean, does sound good, though.
0: That's cool. I don't know. Dude, I like Dairy Queen.
1: I do. We do go to Dairy Queen often just because it has so many different options. So everybody gets to get their own little thing.
0: I like to do a Blizzard. I do an Oreo Blizzard with brownie chunks.
3: I can literally.

0: Good.
1: How'd you get them free?
2: I didn't even know that was a thing.
0: They just said, like, hey, we have 2 free peach steaks. Would you like them? We're like, okay.
3: You drank both of them, Serena?
0: Did you not say I was with my friend?
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0: Yeah. 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

0: Okay, so we have a question. If you can figure out the correct answer, then we'll get you hooked up with a prize. So if you want to be a winner, listen.
1: Which comedian used to read books at a strip club alone and sometimes sat by the stage for better lighting? Is it A, Matt Rife,

0: All right, let's play some Are You Smarter Than Nicasio. This is Brenda, correct?
1: Yes, hi.
0: Hi. Nicasio is going to give you a question. He'll give you multiple choice answers. Mm-hmm. Just use your brain, figure it out, pick the right one. We'll hook you up, okay?
1: Okay.
2: Which comedian used to read books at a strip club alone and sometimes sat by the stage for better lighting? Is it A, Matt Rife, B, Dave Chappelle, or C, Tino Cochino?
0: I'll give you a hint. It's me.
1: I'm gonna go with Tino Cochino.
2: He's not. It's not. It's not. Not. He's not a dog. He's not a dog.
0: It sounds like me though. Jesus.
2: He doesn't read.
0: You still have two options: A,
2: Matt Rife; B, Dave Chappelle.
1: Dave Chappelle.
2: Dave Chappelle. It is.
0: Congratulations. We're going to get you hooked up. How's your day going? What you up to?
1: It's going good. I just got done with my work shift, so I'm going to head home now.
0: Oh, there you go. Nice. Safe travels while you're driving. Thanks for listening, and we'll get your info. Just hang on one more second, okay?
1: Thank you.
0: So, rapper Waka Flocka is calling out Raising Cane's and Wingstop. Why? They're both delicious. Bro. We'll talk about it next.

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1: I mean, you watch TV in HD, don't you?
0: So why not listen to the radio in HD also?
2: I like the sinister beat.

0: So rapper Waka Flocka calls out Raising Cane's and Wingstop. I want to hear why, because both are amazing.
1: I just ate Raising Cane's for breakfast, and I found out that is fake chicken. And Wingstop, y'all dead ass wrong, too. Y'all only got me eating that Tyson microwave chicken. Wingstop, stop eating them mother.
0: So as for Wingstop, I've seen the Tyson thing before, but what are we mad at? It's delicious.
2: It's good, yeah, and they make it better.
3: I don't really love Wingstop.
0: You don't?
3: No, I feel like they're not real wings. Like, as someone who loves chicken wings, like, I'm like, eh.
0: What about Raising Cane's? I did not know it was fake chicken. Well, so who says it's fake chicken?
4: I looked this up. That's an actual internet hoax. It's saying they actually do use real chicken, but there are social media hoaxes going around about them using fake lab-grown meat, but I guess that's not true.
0: I did see that the Bill Gates lab-grown meat, you can buy his quote-unquote ground beef for $1.99 in comparison to the other ground beef, which is like, I think, $6.99 now for a pound.
3: That's crazy.
4: That could help end world hunger.
2: Yeah, you know what I mean? What are you eating, though?
0: What is it?
4: But if people are starving to death and you're able to get that food to those people for cheap.
0: No, I know. That's amazing. But I still want to know. Don't we need to know what we're eating?
3: When it says lab grown, dumb question. But like, does it grow into the animal and then you kill it? Or it's like this meat that just like.
2: Serena, it grows in the lab.
3: I understand.
0: Does it grow in the animal? You think they're growing meat on top of meat?
3: Like.
4: Okay, I looked it up. Lab grown meat is real animal muscle and fat tissue grown directly from animal cells in a controlled tank rather than by raising and slaughtering livestock.
0: Yeah, in the lab. It's like how they, it sounds stupid, but it's like how they made the dinosaurs in Jurassic Park.
3: Yeah, yeah, so it's like.
4: They don't actually become animals.
3: Like the meat just expands?
0: She needs a visual, Matt. Can you act it out?
4: I got to a YouTube. Yeah.
0: Coming up next. Tina Radio. What celebrity gossip are we talking about inside Tea Time today?
3: Jennifer Aniston and her boyfriend have a very different way of handling arguments than most couples. And maybe we could, all use this.
2: They old.
0: We'll see what it is next.

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3: Let's go.
4: Yeah.
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0: All right, so Jennifer Aniston, big movie star. Obviously, everybody loves her from Friends. I mean, she's an OG.
1: Yeah.
0: She's been killing it for years. She, I guess, has a really interesting way in handling arguments with her boyfriend, and it's starting to go viral. It's tea time. It's Tino Cochino Radio. Ooh. How does she handle the disagreements?
1: So after they have the argument, they have the uncomfortable conversation, I guess, of like what went wrong, and then they meditate together.
2: Oh, hell
1: but no. I'm just like, imagine being so mad at your partner, and then you're just there, and you're hearing them breathe.
0: You get that mad to where you don't want to hear them breathe, Karina?
1: Yeah.
2: Wow.
0: Okay.
1: Well, not what like,
0: is it that gets you that mad that you
1: want
0: him to die?
1: To breathe, but maybe just in the next room.
0: Yeah. But that's the whole point. Serena, I think this shows you need growth.
1: Maybe I need the meditation.
2: Does he make you more mad than happy?
1: No. We have great days.
3: Oh, no.
0: I hope so. Jesus.
3: Are the lowest lows bigger than the highest highs?
2: Yes.
1: No.
3: Okay, then you're okay.
1: Yeah, we're great.
0: I thought this was a win, and then Serena laughed at it. Imagine being able to have an argument with one another and then get on the same page after you have the uncomfortable talk. And, all right, now let's just get on one page together and breathe and relax. And that sounds like a win to me. No, that sounds like mature.
1: I didn't say it wasn't a win, but I'm just being realistic.
2: How do you handle it, Matt?
3: How do I handle it?
2: Yeah, like
3: We yell and scream at each other, and then we get over and I give her a hug, and I don't need the silence. Sometimes my wife does for me. She needs to get away. Sometimes she locks herself in the closet and cries.
2: That doesn't offend you? Yeah.
3: No, it's fine. You can take your space.
2: Oh, wow.
0: No, it's dope that you guys are so happy at home, man.
3: We have a big closet.
0: Sounds really good. Well, Serena apparently wants everyone around her to die, but dying in America is becoming unaffordable too, so I don't know where you guys, I guess do what Matt's wife is doing is stay in the closet. We'll talk about it next.

0: Dying in America is becoming unaffordable as funeral and burial prices skyrocket 77% over the last 20 years. Now a funeral can cost a grieving family up to $15,000.
1: Oh, yeah. You said a cost.
0: I've always heard that it was around 10. So the fact that it's gone up another five is crazy.
2: Well, they charge you for every little thing because, you know, recently my husband's mom passed away. So we had to go through this and it's crazy. Like literally every single thing, like, oh, if you want to see her before, you know, the service, they charge you each time. If if you wanted someone to do their makeup, they're going to charge you. And even if you wanted to do their makeup, they're going to charge you. It's insane.
1: It's only expensive if you want the ideal burial. Like, no, you can just cremate them, $5,000, out the door.
2: Nope.
3: Not even $500.
2: Because my mother-in-law, she was cremated, and I'm telling you, it's insane. Like, I was not prepared. Like, I knew funerals were expensive, but to see literally the breakdown of everything,

0: Like, I feel like it should be against the law, honestly.
1: I thought it was $5,000. Look it up.
2: No, I've seen billboards where you can get a cremation for $795. I don't know what they might put them in a Ziploc after, but
0: oh my gosh.
2: You know, the actual act of getting burned, does it really matter how fancy that part is?
3: It says federal data shows that Americans spent an estimated $31.65 billion on funeral and burial services in 2025, and that was up from about $22.16 billion in 2005.
2: Good God.
3: But this is where you need to get insurance, right?
1: Yes.
3: Because if you can get life insurance on yourself and...
2: That's true.
3: The goal is to get the life insurance for yourself and prepare because...
1: It's going
0: to
1: happen.
0: But even then, it's like, how long does it take for that to pay out? You know what I mean? Like,
2: yeah, you have to front the money for sure.
0: Uh-huh.
3: Well, you're just finding the negative in everything, aren't you, Serena?
0: No, it's the reality.
3: Oh, okay. So what do we do? How should we die?
1: Yeah, how should we die?
0: I'm just saying you should be prepared. And so maybe you do try to pay some things off through the funeral home so like your family doesn't have to take on that
2: burden.
0: Pay
2: ahead of time.
0: But
1: if I'm dead, I don't care. Like, if you go on dead, I don't care. I'm dead.
2: Oh, so you're a piece of shit in life and death.
1: Yeah, I guess.
3: Everyone in this room, do you ask your kid how their school day was?
0: Yes.
1: I do, yeah.
3: Yeah, y'all got to stop doing that.
2: No, you got to stop it.
3: You got to stop it. Guys, this isn't according to me. This is according to research and studies. You're all bad parents, and we'll tell you why next.

close. Look, cute in the face, heavy on the backside. 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

0: If you have children, you're apparently supposed to stop asking them, how was school? Because they're just going to always respond, it was fine.
1: Yep, okay. Every time.
0: It says a child psychologist said you need to replace it with a couple different options. First of all, is this what happens when you ask your son, Serena? He's six.
2: We kind of go through a scenario. So it's like, oh, like, how's your day or how was school, you know, whatever. And then he'll say whatever little something. And then I'll start asking things like, oh, like, what made you laugh today? Or like,
1: good, did
2: you
1: learn anything? Questions.
2: Yeah. So like, we start doing that. And when we started that,
0: Serena,
2: I still
0: for sure
2: would
0: saw
2: get,
0: this list because that's the first thing to ask. What made you laugh today?
2: I didn't see this list. But when I started that, I would still get very vague answers. But as like time has went on, now he's starting to tell me on his own.
0: What else do you ask?
2: I think that's it. He's six. I don't get very much from him.
0: This says you can ask, who did you sit with at lunch today? It said, and if he says nobody, you should call the teacher.
1: Oh, what are we doing?
2: I have asked, who do you play with?
0: It says the kids could be excluding them. There could be more to it if they're not sitting with anybody, because most kids socialize.
1: Oh, wow.
2: When he was in preschool for the second year, he was having issues where, like, he wasn't playing with anybody, but it never sounded like anyone was being mean to him. And so I asked the teacher, too, and she's like, no, he seems fine, but I think he was bored because it was his second year of, like, kind of the same environment.
1: Crap.
2: Yeah.
0: Number three says, what was the hardest part of today? That's something you should ask. Have you ever done this to any three of your kids, Matt?
3: I have never asked what's the hardest part. I try to keep it positive because they're already so negative when they get in the car.
4: But there are hard things happening.
3: I understand. Thank you, Nicasio.
5: Stop trying to hide it, Matt.
0: Live in the bubble.
3: Why do you sound so bothered?
0: Number four. Did anything surprise you?
2: I haven't asked that, but I do feel like I ask a lot of these questions.
4: I asked my son, I said, what made you happy at school? And he told me, oh, I kissed Lorraine on her lips. And then I stopped asking after that.
0: How old is he?

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0: 10, girl, you a 10. Girl, you a 10, girl, you a 10, girl, you a 10. 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Girl, you a 10, girl, you a 10, girl, you a 10.
1: What's up, man? Talk to me, talk to me.
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40 with such shebang. 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

can't trust his soul. 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

0: a 10, girl, you a 10. 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

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See you at the bar, you was hardly talking. That's when I knew that your heart was scarring. 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
0: 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Well, we got you. Now is

0: Going to stop by.
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0: But up next, we're going to try to get to the bottom of what happened with a couple after she thought everything went great. 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On the way, you're checking out Dee Dee's Weekend Kickback.

0: You dip, I dip, we like, damn.
1: Sometimes things don't work out.
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3: Here's another DD's date fail.
4: Talking to Paula. Paula went out on a date with a guy named Brandon. Paula, you said you guys met on Bumble. Is that right?
5: Yeah.
4: And then you guys went to a bar. It was the spoken word bar, as you put it. Uh-huh. And then you guys had a good time. You had drinks. You guys kissed. You said very well, very nice kiss.
5: Yes, very good kiss.
4: All right. Well, listen, we're going to call this guy Brandon. When we call him, you got to be quiet, okay?
5: Okay.
4: All right, here we go.
6: Hello?
4: Hi, is Brandon there?
6: Speaking.
4: Hey, Brandon. This? Brandon. Hey, it's the radio station. DD in the morning, Trey G and comedian J.J. Williamson. How you doing?
6: Oh.
4: Yep.
6: I'm good. How are you?
4: You're talking to some radio people. We're doing great. Listen, here's the deal. You went on a date with a girl named Paula. We want to know how it went and what happened.
6: Yeah, she's real cool. She's earthy, but...
4: Yeah, what do you mean she's earthy?
6: All right, so, like, she was dope, but she had, like, the worst smell ever.
4: Mm-mm.
7: When you say smell, like, I mean, she didn't bathe, or, I mean, she came from the gym, or...
6: Bro, that was, like... You know, like, when you go to your grandma's house as a kid and it just smells weird?
7: Oh, wow. Not the grandmama house.
4: What you mean it smells like the grandmama house, though? I don't understand that one.
6: Man, it's just like, I don't know if it's old medicine, if it's old stuff. I don't know what it'd be, but it'd be smelling. I thought, is the people at the bar, because they seem kind of earthy, or they're earthy people there. But, like, afterwards, I walked her to a car. I leaned in for, like, a quick little kiss. I'm a sophisticated dude. I can't be with no stinky b****s, you know?
4: Okay, wait. You guys went to, what was the name of the place? You guys went to a bar or something, right? Was it, what was it, Brandon?
6: I don't even remember the name of the bar. It was just so stinky. That's, my memory of that night is just trying to survive, you know? Like, yeah. I was like, at one point, I was like, you know, there's a lot of people here. Mm-hmm. And I pulled out my mask and I put it on. Because I was like, I can't take this, you know?
4: Wow. You know what? Hold on a second. I got to be real with you, Brandon. She's on the line, and we got to bring her in. Hello? Hey, Paula? Paula!
5: Yo, you ever heard of essential oils, you dumb mother f***? You serious, bro?
6: I've heard of essential oils. That smells nice. You smell terrible.
4: Oh!
5: Baby, you don't understand.
4: What?
5: You don't understand. I'm allergic to certain soaps. I can't wear deodorant. See? I got to do what I got to do, okay? So I use essential oils. So don't be coming at me like that.
6: I'm just saying, don't be coming at me like that. Keep a distance. Social distance a bit if you're going to be on that tip.
4: Yeah.
5: I mean, you act like I didn't smell good. Bro, I smelled so good. I looked good. I was hot.
4: Wait,
5: you're going to miss out on an opportunity with me.
4: Paula, so are you wearing the sandalwood oils? Are you wearing, what kind of oils? Like, what kind of oils are they?
5: I mean, it's all a mixture of oils. You can look it up online to see which ones go best together for your body type. And that's what I did.
4: Okay.
5: And, you know, there's lavender. There's all sorts of stuff. And I try to smell really nice because I can't do... what everybody else does.
4: Right.
5: I can't be a basic bitch that Brandon wants, it is what it is.
4: All right. Yeah, Brandon, she smells like lavender. You just don't understand.
5: I use a lot of different things to keep my body in check.
4: Yeah, I'm sorry. All right, you're getting mad at me.
5: You're just wigging out over nothing.
4: Yeah, okay. Listen, here's the deal. It sounds like you guys got started off to the wrong. You really liked him, right, Paula?
5: Yeah, I did. Before I found out he was a f***ing ass.
4: But he didn't understand the oils now. He can't be that just because he didn't understand the oils. A lot of us don't. But anyway, so he doesn't understand. But what about this? What if I send you guys out together on a date? What if I pay for it and send you guys back out on a date? Would you go? Would you guys go? Come on. Brandon?
6: Look.
5: No way.
6: I didn't know before.
4: Mm-hmm.
6: I apologize. But I think more than going out on a date with me, maybe you need to set her up on an appointment with a doctor. Because that is unnatural.
5: Wow, bro. You don't even deserve me.
6: That deserve that. I felt bad. Like, what have I done? Yeah, like, what have I done to deserve this?

0: That's what I thought when I was having to smell that. You know, I threw my mask on.
1: This ain't going to work. I can already tell. You still right there, Brandon. And at that part of the conversation, this ain't going to work.
2: Yeah, say that, money.
1: Y'all really don't think you can do it, huh?
3: No, I'm done. Girl, I'm done.
1: All right.
3: Done.
1: Okay, done and done. Yep, that's what they say. All right. Well, we tried, everybody. We tried as usual. It didn't work. If you want to be on Dee Dee's Date Fell, everybody, here's the deal. You went out on a date. Maybe that person or somebody hasn't called you back. Hit us up if you want to be on Dee Dee's Date Fell at DeeDeeMakesMeLaugh.com.

0: Girl, you a 10, girl, you a 10, girl, you a 10. Girl, you a 10, girl, you a 10, girl, you a 10. Girl, you a 10, girl, you a 10, girl, you a 10.
1: It's Dee Dee's Weekend Kickback. JJ Williamson is here, also Trey G.
2: Woo-woo.
1: And guess what? 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Get ready for her, all right? Also, we're going to drop some more paper for you with that $1,000 minute game. But up next, JJ has a rundown of his favorite HBCU bands, all right? It's all coming up. You're checking out Dee Dee's Weekend Kickback.
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0: suck my thumb like.
1: Now, let me tell y'all something right now. J.J. Williamson attended Alcorn State University.
2: Whoa! Okay.
1: All right, there he goes. You were in the band.
2: I was in the band.
1: You appreciate bands, and it's that time of year.
2: It's that time of year, man. You know, football season is right here, man. And, you know, we be in the stands, man, looking at the bands. Mm-hmm. We're going to start off with Southern University, the Human Jukebox. And they rendition of Fold It.

0: like it.
1: I see why they got their name.
0: Right.
1: I see why they got their name.
2: The
1: boy,
2: Human
1: sound,
2: Junk Box,
1: they
2: baby.
1: They sound good.
3: Man, and you know what? And people don't know, but years ago, they had no females in the band.
0: Really? Oh, really?
3: They had no females in the band, man. So they finally allowed females to be in the band. So shout out to Southern University down there in Baton Rouge, man, the Human Juke Box.
4: Yeah, I hosted an event for them the other day, not too long ago.
3: Oh, yeah.
4: They rip,
3: you man. Hear me? You tell they, yeah. They love that, man, Southern University. Man, I'm going to go to my hometown, Jackson, Mississippi.
1: Okay.
3: And it's only right that I show love to Jackson State University. They call themselves the Sonic Boom of the South.
4: Oh, that's a name, boy.
3: And, man, they got that Young Miami going, spend it.

0: all of
1: the South. Now, this is one of Trey G's favorite bands, man. Down there in H-Town, Texas Southern University, a.k.a. the Ocean of Soul.
2: That Ocean of Soul.
1: Man, hear their rendition of that Pretty Ricky Hotline.

0: get ready, because guess what? Homecoming now.
1: Homecoming, man. You got all the football classes coming up. So shout out to Jackson State, the Sonic Boom.
0: We're going
1: to
0: hear

0: Romão, tá play, meu Deus.
1: Okay, hold on.
2: Come on.
1: JJ, I'm curious. Like, okay, so when our bands are doing stuff like, you know, Spin That,
2: yeah,
1: and Pretty Ricky,
2: right,
1: what are the white school bands doing?
2: Dolly Parton and you know, Kenny Rogers. Yeah. I mean, Backstreet Boys.
3: You know, she's from Texas, I can tell.
2: Yeah, somebody gonna play that right there.
1: Oh, my God.
2: You might hear that in HBCU though.
1: You may. Don't be surprised. Now that Drake's on the remix.
2: Come on now, don't be surprised. Yeah. Man, shout out to Texas Southern Ocean Soul. Now we're gonna go down to Montgomery, Alabama.
1: Okay.
2: Uh-oh. We're gonna go down to the Gump, Alabama State, and they call themselves the Mighty Marching Hornets. And here's their rendition of Baby Chief Do It, Ghetto Love Story.
4: Come on.

man. I'll tell you, man. 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I ain't nothing like them marching bands, man. Yeah. So shout out to Alabama State, man. You call them the Mighty Marching Hornets. Mm-hmm. Now, I can't end this thing without the best band in the land. The Sounds of Dynamite from Alcorn State University. And here's their rendition of Yellow Beezy. That's so me, baby.

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2: Man, you got the State Fair Classic. You got the Classic down there in Alabama,
1: Magic City Classic.
2: You got the Soul Bowl.
1: Okay.
2: Man, so shout out to Alcorn State, man, my alma mater. Man, when you hear them HBCU bands play them songs, they sound like the record.
1: They sound great.
2: We really sound like record, man. Yeah. So shout out to all the bands in the world, man. Shout out to HBCU bands, man, and the fans, man. We're going to have a good time.
1: It's that time of season, y'all. All right.
2: Baby.
1: Thank you very much for that, JJ.

0: guys, I saw something and I need to talk to you about. And this is where I realized I want to be a celebrity. I want to be an actress or somebody like that so I can get catered to like this.
1: Oh,
0: so I was looking at something online, right? And they were saying the celebrity contract clauses you won't believe are real.
2: Okay.
0: Like these people go out and they get clauses in there. This seems like this would be JJ. Like JJ, if you were an actor in Hollywood and you had to do a movie contract, listen to what they said. Samuel L. Jackson has golf time written into his movie contracts.
3: Mm-hmm. At least twice a week.
0: At least twice a week while filming, Samuel L. Jackson has to have some golf time.
1: I saw that.
3: Yeah.
0: That's crazy.
1: Yeah. You got to hit the course. That
3: yeah,
1: they call
3: you
1: it.
3: Got to,
0: would
3: man.
0: That be on yours? Would you want something like in a contract?
3: I would ask for golf and a little gym time.
0: Can I tell you, though? I understand that. I get the golf time because they say that when you're on those movie sets, they say you'll be there from like 4 or 5 a.m. in the morning until midnight some nights.
3: And then sometimes you'll be there, man, you won't even film that particular day.
0: You're just sitting around waiting.
3: You're just sitting around waiting.
0: I've heard that.
3: Yes.
0: Here's another one. They said Vin Diesel, which I used to, I love Vin Diesel, his voice. Love it. Okay. Dwayne Johnson and Jason Statham. You know, Jason Statham's my man. Yeah. He do the same movie.
1: Every time.
0: It's the same movie all the time. But anyways, Jason Statham and them, they had special agreements controlling how badly their characters could lose fights on screen.
1: Oh, wow.
0: Yeah.
1: Really?
0: So Dwayne Johnson, The Rock, Jason Statham, and Vin Diesel, they have in their clauses, their characters can't lose too bad on screen.
1: That's exactly why Jason Statham movies are all
0: the same.
1: He can't get his ass whooped too much.
0: Nope.
1: That's exactly why.
3: Man, you can lose.
0: Okay, here's another one. Queen Latifah has a no dying clause in her. She's like, I'm going to do this role, but don't kill me.
1: I heard about that.
0: Don't kill me, y'all.
1: Yeah, I heard about that.
3: Maybe because she got, folks were feeling so bad for her when she got killed. Set it off.
0: Yeah. No. Guess what they said it's for? It's because she don't want a dead character that can't return for a sequel. That's about that money. I'm with you, Queen Latifah.
3: Hey, you know what? That's a smart
0: move. They say Gary Marshall, this was, I guess he was a director with some, reportedly had a contract provision allowing him to cast the actor Hector Elizondo in his movies. He made sure that no matter whatever movie he had, this one actor had to be in the movie.
1: Oh, that's hilarious.
0: Is that not dope? I think that is so dope that you can do those type of things in your contract.
1: It is cool.
0: Yeah. But okay, Trey, if you had one, what would yours be?
1: You got to pay me extra on top of the money that I asked for.
0: Wait a minute. What?
1: you got to pay me a bonus.
0: Oh, okay. Yeah, I get it. Okay.
1: You got to pay me a
0: Let
1: bonus.
0: Let me tell you what I did remember hearing. I heard that when Prince, because I remember being at Essence backstage years ago, and they said that Prince didn't want clowns nowhere near him. That was always a part of his. Like when he went on the road, he couldn't have a clown near him because he was scared of clowns.
1: And you got to have a bag of Doritos on set.
0: Okay.
1: Bag
0: there are some people who have to have a chicken backstage. Like when they'll call them riders, like there will be
3: the
0: singers.
3: Rider,
0: they will have certain things that they want. They may just want chicken. They may just want Hennessy. Yeah. I've been places, right? I've been places where folks will say, hey, we want Dee Dee to show up. What does Dee Dee want? And Breeze, our producer, has said, Dee Dee just wants a six-pack of beer.
1: Yeah, that's for him.
0: Yeah, hold on. That's really for me. And so I went into one place. They had a hotel ready for me, and there was a six-pack of beer.
1: Yeah.
0: And they had in there some Doritos, and they had some Kit Kats.
1: Oh, wow.
0: Because they knew that's what I like.
1: The Doritos got to be spicy nachos.
0: Yeah, it has to. Right? Okay, JJ, when you go out, because as a comedian, you get backstage and they'll have things for you.
3: I'll be having a rider
0: sometimes. What they give you?
3: I mean, they'll give me some Woodford. Reserve. You know, I love me some old good Woodford Reserve whiskey. I'm going to need me some fried and lemon pepper wings. Mm-hmm. And then I'm gonna definitely want me a salad back there.
0: Mm-mm.
3: And I'm some good old Coke.
0: I'm going to tell you, I can see Trey G saying that what he needs in the back is like white towels. That's what the rappers always want. Y'all ever notice that? You don't hear about what they'll want, white towels backstage.
1: See, I want a black towel because that white towel, they leave that little white fuzz on you.
3: Yeah, it sure does.
1: I need a black towel. I need a black or blue towel. Black or blue. That's it.
0: What about brown?
1: Yeah, we can do brown.
0: All right, good. All right.
3: And if he get big time, he gonna ask for a brand new brush every city.
0: So he can do his hair.
3: Every city.
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0: gay.
1: It's Dee Dee's Weekend Kickback. Trey G's here.
2: Whoa, what's poppin'?
1: Also, comedian J.J. Williamson and you, we appreciate you listening.
2: And do.
1: Coming up, comedian Bill Bellamy. Bill Bellamy's about to slide through, y'all. Bill is like a family member of this show.
2: Really, though, he like the fourth mic on the show, and honestly, at this point. Might as well make him an honorary member.
1: For real, he's here all the time. Get ready to get your laugh on with Bill Bellamy. Dogs. Plus, Trey G says there are some songs that are the best to make love faces to.
2: Come on, I'm trying to tell you now. Ain't nothing like them love faces neither.
1: Oh, gosh.
2: I'm
1: all right. To tell you. That's coming up. But up next, it's the Mad Minute Prank Call. You're checking out Dee Dee's Weekend Kick.

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2: Denisha, listen, you hit us up and you said you were going to make somebody mad. Who are you going to make mad?
3: My fiance, Nancy. I'm going to tell her that she bought me a new ring for when we actually get married.
2: Mm-hmm.
3: And it's been in my safe at my house. And I'm going to tell her that I was behind on my car note to payments and I pawned the ring.
2: Oh, man. Here we go, y'all. Here we go.
4: Hello?
3: Babe.
4: Huh?
3: I need to talk to you about something real quick.
4: What's going on?
3: Well, I was behind on my car payment, like two payments a couple months ago.
4: Uh-huh.
3: And in order for me to keep my car, I needed to come up with $1,000. And so
4: what can I do today? What's going on?
3: I took the ring, my engagement
4: ring. What ring?
3: My wedding ring out of the safe.
4: Girl, you gotta be out of your damn mind. What you talking about?
3: I took it to the pawn shop and I pawned it for $1,000. But then
4: that ring worth more than a damn $1,000. What are you doing? You should have came to me about that ring, about your car payment. We don't do that up in here. You should have came to me about that damn car payment. I could have gave you that car payment money. You always trying to do stuff on your own like you independent by yourself. You can't do everything by your damn self, man. What's up? Okay, what ring?
3: Well, I went to try to get it or make a
4: payment. Don't you tell me you lost that damn ring.
3: I did.
4: That ring is $10,000. Hell, we said it. Man, look, girl. You better figure it out how to get that ring. What?

0: they already sold it.
1: Okay, what cone do you want to be on? Because you go, that's a $10,000 ring. For $1,000?
2: Nancy.
1: Who is this?
3: You want the Mad Minute?
1: Y'all caught me going through the damn car. Yes, I'm finna get in my car and I'll find a Mad Minute. Oh, my God.
2: Sir, yeah. Tanisha said she was going to make you mad.
1: And baby, it don't take much for me.
2: You really willing to send her out on them streets?
1: Yeah, baby, she better hit a cone or two. I just left out the house trying to get to this car. And here y'all mad me. And y'all got me.
2: We got
1: y'all
2: you.
1: Y'all got me.
2: Did.
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0: I don't like sandwich bread.
1: What the hell you?
0: You use like a bun or something. Use a bun.
1: That's snooty. A bun.
0: No, for that sandwich bread stick to the top of your mouth.
1: All right. It is also International Day of Charity Day this weekend and National Cellulite Day this weekend. Shout out to the ladies. Coming up, JJ says he knows of a couple of words you can use to make you sound intelligent. Wait till you hear this. That's on the way. All right. Also, we're going to take a glimpse into your future with Psychic Kim Allen. You're checking out Dee Dee's Weekend Kickback.

0: Guess what? It's the beginning of the month, and I love when we get a chance to talk to this woman. I'm talking about psychic astrologist Kim Allen.
1: Hey.
0: Hey, Kim.
2: Happy September.
0: Happy September. Speaking of, let's have a very interesting conversation. You know what? You know, Kim, I'm into astrology. You know that, right?
2: Mm-hmm. Okay, yeah.
0: And I love finding out different things about, you know, different zodiac signs and this and that. So they came out with the most loyal birth months. Tell me if this is true. December, they said they're loyal and less betrayed.
2: Mm. So December, well, you got two signs. You have Sagittarius and you have Capricorn. Mm-hmm. So when you're dealing with the Sagittarius, unless you are a very exciting person and keeps their interests, they may not be so loyal. Mm-hmm. But Capricorn, on the other hand, can be very loyal, very dedicated. So it depends on what part of that month they're talking about.
0: Oh, yeah. See, I'm a Capricorn. I'm loyal to a fault.
2: Mm. Right.
0: Sometimes I really am, and some days it bothers me. I wish I wasn't so loyal at that.
1: Yeah.
0: All right, here's another one. They said August, proud and loyal. They said September is loyal but quiet about it.
2: Mm. Okay, so September you have a Virgo and you have part Libra. Mm-hmm. So, you know, Virgos are, you know, caregivers, and Libras, they like love. So I can kind of see that kind of, you know, works well for that month. Yes.
0: Okay. They said loyal to the core are people born in November.
1: To the core.
2: Okay. So, you know, you got that Scorpio going on in November. So let me just say this about Scorpio. Scorpio, they keep their eye on what's going on. Mm. And if they find a person that's very loyal, they will remain loyal. But do not cross them, because if so, you got problems on your hands.
0: Okay. Mm. All right, Kim, here's some more I'm going to ask you about. You tell me if you agree with this. Here are some of the zodiac signs they say and how they're what makes your zodiac sign jealous. Mm. Trey, what is your sign?
1: Cancer.
0: Trey's
1: a Cancer. I ain't heard you say nothing about Cancers being loyal. Right. We some of the most loyal.
0: Are Cancers loyal?
3: No, just you.
0: Hold on a second. Kim, are Cancers loyal?
2: Oh, yeah. Cancers can be loyal, but let me just say this to you. You got to make a Cancer feel secure.
0: Okay.
2: If they're not feeling secure, you can forget that.
0: Oh, wow. Mm-mm.
1: That's real.
0: All right. Here's what they're saying about Cancers when it comes to jealousy. They said, what makes you jealous, Cancer? Seeing their favorite person with someone else.
1: Oh, we get the bad trait. We get the jealous trait.
3: All day long.
0: No, we all do. But they say, what are we jealous about? You're more jealous seeing your favorite person with someone else. JJ, you are what?
3: I'm a Virgo.
0: Virgo, you're jealous when somebody, this is what it says, Virgos are normally jealous at someone being better at their job.
2: Oh, yes.
3: Ooh, I ain't jealous.
0: Okay.
1: Yeah, you know what? I agree with that Cancer one because you look better with me.
0: I know that's right.
1: Yeah, you look better with a Cancer.
0: Okay, Kim, here's what they're saying. This is what makes Aquarius jealous. They said somebody copying them. Is that true? They say that.
2: Oh, yeah, because Aquarians are very innovative and they like to stand out. They want to be different, so don't copy them. Absolutely not.
0: Mm. Okay, here's another one. Make sure your zodiac sign jealous. They say Pisces, feeling replaced will make them jealous.
2: Mm. Because, you know, Pisces, they

0: like to give, and if somebody comes in and takes their, you know, their martyr status, they may have a little problem.
1: Okay. Sagittarius, of course, I'm going to run down what they say. Sagittarius, what makes them jealous? They're jealous when they lose their freedom. Huh. Scorpio, absolutely. They claim, this is, and tell me if I'm wrong on any of these, Kim, they say Scorpios get jealous over secrets and betrayal.
2: Damn.
0: Oh, yeah. Yes.
1: Okay. Libra gets jealous over somebody having a better relationship than them.
0: Well, they need the attention. So if they're not getting the attention, there's a problem.
1: Mm. Aquarius gets jealous with somebody copying them.
0: Right, absolutely.
1: Leos get jealous when they're not the center of attention.
2: Damn.
0: Oh yes. They like the sun. They like the sun. They like absolutely. The sun.
1: Let me see. Aries gets jealous against somebody doing better than them. Attention for Taurus when somebody gets some more attention. And then what am I? I'm a Capricorn. Capricorns get jealous when somebody is more successful.
3: Oh,
2: wow. Oh,
0: damn. Because Capricorns work very hard, yes.
2: Yep. Yeah.
1: Did I do everybody when they said about what makes them jealous? There you go.
2: It's pretty accurate.
1: Yeah, I think it's pretty accurate now, too.
2: Pretty accurate.
1: So, Kim, going forward now, here we are in a brand new month. What can most of our signs look forward to for the month of September?
0: So there's going to be some interesting things happening with the planet Venus. Venus enters into the sign of Scorpio. We know Scorpio is the planet of intensity. Venus is the planet of love. We're talking about passion, you know, intimate issues, wanting to have more of some sort of affection. That's going to be very interesting. And to tell you, Venus is going to go retrograde in October. So we are going to start seeing issues about love coming back this month and next month.
1: Mm-hmm. Okay. All right. J.J. Williamson, let me ask this question. J.J. Williamson, he has a special out right now called Overlooked. It's doing very well on YouTube. I think he's up to almost 400,000 views or more, right, J.J.?
2: Absolutely. Inside of a month.
1: Mm-hmm.
0: Wow.
1: And so now he's headed to L.A., and I'm curious about, we're curious about what does that look like for J.J. when his comedy special, everything else, what do you see?
0: So this is really good for Virgos. Let me just say this. We got a new moon in the sign of Virgo on the 10th. It's going to open a brand new path for Virgo. But the houses of money for Virgo are supercharged. They're going to have several paths of income this month. So you're going to do very well. You got money coming and going.
1: Mm.
0: So Virgos are going to do very well.
1: I like it. All right. Let's find out if your what your zodiac sign is getting ready to do for the month of September. The phone lines are open right now. Do you want to know? 833. Talk to Dee Dee.
2: That's 833-825-5233.
1: What is your zodiac sign and your question for psychic astrologist Kim Allen? We're going to the phone lines next.

0: You look like that.
1: Facts.
0: I've had people say, Didi, we didn't know you were so tall. I am. I'm very long.
1: Yeah.
0: You can find me at Didi, D-E-D-E in the morning.
1: You can slide into my DMs right now. Follow me, AYE_TreyG. That's A_TreyG Ski.
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0: 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Coming up, we're going to talk to psychic Kim Allen. 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You're checking out Didi's Weekend Kickback.
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0: It's Dee Dee's Weekend Kickback. All right, Trey G is here.
1: Whoa, whoa.
0: Comedian J.J. Williamson as well. Coming up, we got some extra cash for you with the $1,000 Minute Game. That's on the way. And make sure that you follow us online. Here's how you follow me. You can find out what we look like. Everybody will say, oh, my God, I ain't no

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3: Turn me up a little bit.

0: guys. We are on, of course, with psychic astrologist Kim Allen.
1: Hey.
0: She's letting us all know what's happening and what we have going forward for the month of September. If you'd like to talk to her, the phone lines are open. So what's your name?
2: Thea.
0: So listen, what is your zodiac sign and what's your question for psychic astrologist Kim Allen?
2: I'm an Aquarius, and I want to know how is my clothing brand going to do this year?
1: Okay.
3: Oh, interesting. So let me just say this to you. There is a lot of things happening with your house of career. So the thing is, yeah, you got to make a few adjustments. But for Aquarius, you have Pluto, the planet of power, is going, your ruler is retrograde. You are rebranding yourself, reorganizing yourself. But I expect nothing but good things for Aquarius. If this is your dream, you go ahead and pursue it, because there's going to be a lot of doors opening up for you in unexpected ways.
2: All right. Thank you so much.
0: Thank you very much. Hey, good morning. What is your name and what is your zodiac sign and your question for psychic astrologist Kim Allen?
4: Good morning. My name is Alicia and my zodiac sign is

0: Sagittarius, and I want to know what the stars has for love for me. The dating scene has piss and poop in it.
1: Oh, so interesting. You got that full moon coming up at the end of the month, and people from your past are coming back. Yeah. So I don't know if you have a lot of problems with people from the past coming back, but that's going to be one issue that you're going to have to face. But in terms of Sagittarius, a lot of energies around you. You know, keep moving forward, but keep your eyes on the past because someone is trying to come back.
2: Ooh.
3: Somebody
0: Lord
3: trying to come
0: Jesus,
3: back.
0: Please no.
4: What's
3: wrong? What tell me about him? What happened? There's one you think that's trying to come back?
0: Well, there are several in my life that has always tried to come back. But I'm not interested in nobody. And neither one of them. I need somebody new to come around here. I've been in Dallas for 12 years and I'm a good catch. And girl, I don't know what's going on up in this thing.
3: Okay, hold on a second. But you got two that just won't go and they keep coming back.
0: They do keep coming back.
3: Girl, what you put on them? What did you do?
4: That thing, yang.
3: Ooh.
4: That thing, yang.
0: Honey, we got that thing.
4: All right.
3: I like it.
4: Well, it sounds nasty when she says it.
3: I know it. Thank you so much for your call, but good luck. And stop putting it on them like that. Coming back. All right.
0: Well, you know, thank you.
3: Hey, guess what? You're going to have to teach a class. I think I may have to take it, too. All right. Yeah. Thank you for your call. Okay. Hello. Good morning. Hi. What is your name? And what is your zodiac sign and your question for psychic astrologist Kim Allen?
5: Good morning. My name is Renisha. My zodiac is Aquarius. And Miss Kira, I'm wondering what's going on with me. I'm lifing, but it's so negative right now. I can't even manifest or pray for the positive. What should I do? Mm-hmm. What's going on?
1: So, you know, you're going to have a change change your appearance, do something different from your life. It's a time for you to change. Stop doing old things. You know, plan a different path for yourself because there's definitely a chance for you to do something different. One thing I want to say, be careful in your relationships. That planet Mars is going to fire things up. If someone is getting on your nerves, stepping on your toes, they're going to have hell to pay because you are not going to put up with it. But in the meantime, try to do something different and stimulate your life.
5: Yes, thank you so much. Yep. It's my daughter and I'm going to do it. Thank you.
3: All right, thank you very much. We appreciate your call. Here's one more. Hey, good morning. What is your name, your zodiac sign, and what's your question for psychic astrologist Kim Allen?
6: My name is Shantae. I am a Pisces and I'm wondering what this month has for me with the love interest I found. A Libra man.
1: Ooh, it's sizzling. Oh my God. That Venus and Scorpio is going to work well for you. I see all kinds of seductive trips and hidden situations happening. The power of love is going to grow well for you. I am going to say your friends are going to interfere. They're going to say they don't like your friend. Because some people can be so jealous. So don't take your new friend around your friends because they may give you some criticism. If this is what you like, hold on to it.
4: Shantae, yes. Kim basically says she see Tulum in your future. It's looking real Tulumish. stay more than just a weekend.
6: the whole week, yes.
3: Yeah. All right. Yeah. Thank you so much for your call. We appreciate it. Y'all hear what's going on this morning. You want to figure out what it is? Maybe you got a new boo in your life. Maybe you got a new job on the way. You want a new job. What is it? What is it you want to figure out for the month of September? Phone lines are open this morning right now. You can talk to psychic astrologist Kim Allen, 833. Talk to Dee Dee.
4: That's 833-825-5233.

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0: All right, JJ's with me also, hey. Trey G, and we are talking with psychic astrologist Kim Allen. Woo!
1: Kimmy Neutron.
0: All right, so here's the deal. We're trying to figure some things out. I know, first of all, I am a Capricorn. Anything on the horizon for Capricorns this month?
2: So Capricorns are going to be doing a lot of stuff regarding their home situation. I don't know if there's going to be some family gatherings or getting your home more comfortable, but the focus is inward. One more thing, though, expect some unexpected guests. People are going to be showing up, trying to knock on your door. I don't know what that's about, but people are attracted to you, but they want to come to you.
0: My mom has been there now for the last 2 weeks.
1: Damn.
2: Oh, good.
0: And
2: nice.
0: We found out that her house ain't going to be ready for another week and a half, so she's going to be, yeah.
1: Okay. Yeah. This is right. Time with mama, though.
0: Yeah, I am. I'm spending time. Now, Trey G is your Cancer.
1: Cancer, Kim, Cancer. And I don't know why, but here lately, Kim, I've been feeling tired of everything, everybody. Mm. I don't know. I've been itching for a little change, I feel like. But what do you see on the horizon for Cancer?
0: And his love life, too.
1: Shut up.
2: Okay, so you do have to get more rest. You have the planet Mars is doing some weird things to your energy. So do make sure you get a lot of rest and get you some vitamins. But in terms of love, all I can say is that why won't people leave you alone?
1: Mm.
2: They fall in love. They become obsessed. They may even start stalking you. Be very careful of old lovers or people who just have a thing for you because your love life is going to be lit up this month.
0: Kim just wrote a song. I got a thing for you. Ain't that a song? I got a thing for you or something?
1: Jeez.
3: Yes, I think it is.
0: Wow.
1: This month sounds even more draining than before now, Kim.
0: He got a stalker, Kim.
1: Damn it, man.
2: I have a stalker, yes.
0: Wow.
1: I can't think of nobody off the bat, but they might just be lurking in the shadows, I guess. We'll see.
2: Absolutely. And it could be somebody that has this romance in their head. You know, people have these romances in their head. So I'm just saying.
1: Kim talking.
0: All right. Let's go on and let's go to the phones and see what some other folks are saying. Hey, good morning. What's your name? What's your zodiac sign? And what's your question for psychic astrologist Kim Allen?
4: My name is Deanna. My zodiac sign is a Libra. And I was wondering about work. Is anything look promising?
2: So you might be looking for another job right now. There's something about negotiation, searching. So I don't know if you're looking, trying to change directions or trying to get a promotion, but that's going to look really good for you for the entire month. I am going to say that right now, Venus, the planet of attraction, is in your house of money. Seek more money. Open up a new path of revenue if you need a part-time job or whatever it is. This is a good month for money.
1: Okay.
3: Money.
4: Well, I need that.
0: All right. Good luck with that. All right. Appreciate you listening. Hey, good morning. What is your name, your zodiac sign, and your question for psychic astrologist Kim Allen?
5: Aries. My name is Ron. And my question is, lately I've been having a lot of back and forth and just job switching. And then also on the relationship front, you know, I've been back and forth with an ex of about 12 years. Just want to know, what's to come of the 12-year relationship off and on and as far as job for Aries?
2: It is in your sun sign. There are shaky things going on around you. Apparently, it's time for you to question your love life and also to seek a better job. One thing, though, there's a job coming that's going to be higher responsibility. So if you're trying to level up, this is the time to level up because the things around you are being tested. And if they're being tested, they are not for you. So seek something better, love-wise and financially-wise.
0: Okay.
1: Ooh, level up. Level up.
0: Level up. All right, thank you so much for your call. I think here's our last call this morning. Hi, what is your name, your zodiac sign, and your question for psychic astrologist Kim Allen?
6: My name is Janelle. My zodiac sign is Aries. I'm a March Aries. And I would like to know what's going to happen because my personal life is screwed up, but my work life is perfect.
2: Oh, good. So she's headed for a promotion or some sort of higher position on her job. There's going to be more responsibility. So if you want that money, you got to work for it. In terms of her life in general, listen, have some fun. Your love life, your house of fun and romance is it's really power. So if you want to have some fun with your friends, go on and have some fun with your friends. If you need a new lover or a new love, this is the time to do it. But just know your money is going to stay strong and expect some sort of promotion coming up in your career.
0: Ooh.
6: I'm so like that. Let me hurry up and get to work.
1: She said, let me hurry up and get to work.
0: I like it. All right. Thank you so much for your call and thank you for listening, okay?
1: I love it.
0: All right. 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

0: Kim, if somebody's listening right now, they want to talk to you. 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How do they reach you?
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0: All right. Thank you so much, Kim. We appreciate when she's on. Y'all clap it up for this woman right here, psychic astrologist Kim Allen.
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1: Thank you.
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1: 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Charleston's number

0: It's Dee Dee's Weekend Kickback. JJ Williamson and Trey G are here. Coming up later, Trey G's breaking us off with songs that are the best to make love faces to, he says.
1: Making love faces.
0: Yep, that's on the way. Plus, if you could use some extra cash, get ready to win with our $1,000 minute game.
1: Come on.
0: It's only a song away on Dee Dee's Weekend Kickback.
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2: 1, 2.
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2: 1, 2.

0: This, you guys, 1 in 4 people claim that they could feel this in their joints. What are you feeling in your joints, everyone?
1: Pain.
2: A pop.
0: A pop.
1: Damn. No. Not a snap, pop. Snap, no. Crackle, pop.
2: A pop. Nope. Nope.
0: You feel it in your joints. What do you feel?
3: Feel it in your joints. Stretching?
0: Mm-mm.
2: A sting?
0: Mm-mm. A sting? What? Was that a bee sting in your joints?
2: Something.
0: Dang, that's a powerful bee.
2: You ain't lying.
0: That bee stung you so hard, you like, I feel it in my joints.
1: You can tell JJ getting older because everything that he's saying is just pain.
0: It just, I don't understand.
1: It feel like pain. I felt a sting. It was a pop, doc.
0: Yeah.
2: Well, y'all, what does it feel like? Just pop.
0: I can't believe y'all. I can't believe JJ on this one. Guess what they always say? 1 in 4 people claim they can feel a storm coming in their joints.
2: No. A storm.
0: A storm. You know, everybody, ooh, some bad weather coming. My joints will ache.
1: Yeah, I don't know.
0: People be feeling like that. People feel like, you know, like when, especially when they get older.
1: Right.
0: They'll tell you in a minute. Or if you, somebody told me if you break a bone.
3: 14.
0: What were you doing?
2: Away. Concrete.
0: Don't tell me them skates, you had to have your shoe on and then it strapped around the shoe.
2: Yeah, it was close.
0: Them kind?
2: Yeah.
0: Y'all ever seen them skates?
2: Yeah, it was all metal.
0: Oh,
2: silver.
0: God. Oh, God.
2: Yes.
0: Well, yeah, I only broke a toe. I broke my toe a couple of years ago, my baby toe.
2: That was I remember that.
0: Yeah, that's the only thing I've ever broken was the toe.
1: A toe. Damn.
2: And what you hit?
0: I hit the couch.
1: Bed. Oh, the couch.
0: The
1: oh.
0: couch.
1: Yeah, the couch will do it too.
0: The edge of that couch.
2: Man, especially when your body is full blown relaxed.
0: Yeah.
2: And you ain't, man, it catch you off guard.
0: I cried. Yeah. I had a tear. I had to walk around in ugly ass Crocs for goddamn 6, 7, 8 weeks.
1: I'd be so mad.
2: I guarantee you, when you hit your toe, you went immediately down.
0: All the way. All the way. Let's go. Let's get
4: it's
0: into
4: it. It's time to boss up with a bag. You got the answers. We got that bread. $1,000 all for you with the $1,000 mini game.
0: Hey, good morning. Who's this?
5: It's Kia.
0: Hey, Kia. Hey, how you Kia. Doing?
5: I'm doing well. How y'all doing this morning? Well,
0: wonderful, Kia. Wonderful. So, tell us a little something about you. Like, what you do last night? Did you cook dinner or anything? You watch a movie?
5: I did, actually. Girl. I made a steak, some mashed potatoes, and some broccoli.
0: Damn, that sounds good.
2: Was your steak medium well? What was it?
5: It was actually medium well.
0: Medium well.
2: Okay.
0: What you put on your steak? What kind of seasoning? I'm curious.
5: I did a Brazilian steakhouse seasoning.
0: What's that? A Brazilian steakhouse?
5: Salt. Yes, ma'am.
0: Where you get that at?
2: She stole it.
5: From there. I don't do no stealing.
0: Hold on a second. Is it like I can buy it in the store and just say Brazilian steakhouse seasoning?
5: Yes.
1: You can tell Dee Dee don't cook. You can tell she don't cook. You ain't never seen no Brazilian steakhouse seasoning?
0: No.
1: Come on, brother.
0: No.
1: Damn. You got to get in that kitchen, big dog.
0: All right. Well, listen, we got cash for you. Here we go. We're going to spin the wheel and good luck.
6: Dee Dee. JJ from the Sip.
7: Trey G.
6: JJ from the Sip.
7: No bonus.
2: Hey, don't worry about it. Kia, you don't even need that bonus, baby. You had that steak, man. Do you have something left?
5: I actually don't.
2: Oh,
5: it was a T-bone.
0: Mm.
1: Oh, ain't no wrong with it.
0: Girl, you suck on the bone afterwards?
1: Pause.
5: Yeah, of course. Pause.
0: I know, that's when you heard what she said.
2: Of course, girl.
0: If you put some good seasoning on that bone, you'd be like,
2: Ain't nothing like that old bone.
0: Come on.
2: Ain't nothing like that old bone.
0: Come on.
2: Now, look, if you don't know the answer, please say pass. We got time. We're going to come back to it, all right?
5: Okay.
2: Come on back to that bone.
1: All right, JJ.
2: All right, here we go.
1: All right, let's get
2: this early morning money. If you could have a superpower, which would you choose?
5: Invisibility.
2: Okay. What would be a hero? Would you be a hero or a villain?
5: A hero.
2: All right. What did Kanye legally change his name to in 2021?
5: Pass.
2: Okay. What TV show starred the characters Penny, Oscar, Trudy, and Janae?
1: DeJanae.
5: The Proud Family.
2: All right, you know what I'm talking about. What year did the movie Coming to America release?
5: I don't know. 2001.
2: Name single Prince's last album.
5: Pass.
2: Okay, how many Oscars has Denzel Washington won?
5: Six.
2: Oh, I've done that. Who on the morning show loves scary movies? JJ or Trey G?
5: Trey G.
2: Joe, dude. What movie is this famous line from? I don't care what the cake, Ike. I don't want the cake, Ike.
5: What's love got to do with it?
0: I got to be honest. Hold on a second. I think I heard that line before, but I didn't hear it the way JJ said it.
5: No.
1: I don't care. I want the cake, Ike. He done threw some extra words.
2: Yeah.
0: I thought it was me. I went, what movie?
2: I had watched the extended version.
0: Oh.

0: It's Dee Dee's Weekend Kickback. All right, so there goes comedian J.J. Williamson and Trey G. Coming up on the show this hour, we're going to sit down with comedian Bill Bellamy.
1: Woo, woo, Big Bill.
0: Yep. You know what? Comedian Bill Bellamy always got great stories.
1: Oh, yeah, for sure. Great energy, too.
0: Yeah.
1: Yeah, great energy.
0: Great Hollywood stories. Get ready for that. He's coming up in minutes. You're checking out Dee Dee's Weekend Kickback.

0: Trey G's here.
1: Yeah.
0: Also, comedian JJ Williamson. JJ done brought somebody in, y'all. You know, we always say it's a fraternity, ain't it?
2: Yeah. There's more than one in here, though.
3: We got a family in this thing.
1: We can't say it.
0: Y'all, please welcome comedian Bill Bellamy. Hey.
1: All right, my team. I love y'all. Well, I was listening when I was coming in.
0: Don't you dare, y'all ain't saying nothing though.
1: Y'all ain't say I was here.
3: Oh God, Bill.
1: Y'all said Six Flags was here.
3: Yeah.
0: Oh, not Six Flags.
3: Yeah.
0: Not Six Flags.
1: Y'all talked about Waffle House.
3: Oh right. God, Bill.
1: Y'all talk about the Cowboys.
3: We talked about the traffic.
1: You talked about the traffic. Y'all ain't say your cousin night? Was coming up. Let God use you, Bill.
3: Let God use you, Bill.
0: Hold on now, Bill. Now don't say nothing to Trey now.
1: Yo, Trey, I didn't even know you was an educated thug like
3: yeah.
1: that.
3: Yeah.
1: Like, we out here.
3: Uh-huh. We out here.
1: Hey, Shorty, if I push this phone right now, you disappear. I was like, dang, leave him alone.
3: For real.
1: Stop it, I didn't know he was heavyweight like that.
3: Yeah, man.
1: I underestimated you.
3: Hey, Trey got the belt.
1: What?
3: Trey got the belt.
1: Because you underestimate, you look at it like, you know, you say, guy, he probably went to school.
0: Yeah.
1: No. He loves his family.
3: He's stupid.
1: I ain't know he one of them backpack YNs.
3: Oh, yeah, backpack YNs.
1: Right. Homie.
3: Stop, man.
2: What we doing here?
3: You got to call somebody.
2: What we doing, OG?
1: Nothing.
2: Hey, stop
1: back in the truck.
3: I've been delivered.
1: Oh, my God.
3: I've been delivered.
1: Bro, I love your weight, though.
0: Bill. I got to tell it. I tell everybody all the time.
1: What's that?
0: That day on that interview, I know everybody knows this has been the famous interview.
1: It was viral.
0: It went viral.
3: It went crazy.
0: Yeah, and I love Lunell because I'm a fan of hers, right?
1: Yeah.
0: And so it was just a bad day interview, whatever. But all I know is I was sitting here that day, and when Trey said, because I was thinking, do I tell Lunell, you know, I'm going to leave or she can leave? We can just end the interview, right? But once he said something to me, looked up like, I'm going to let this go. Because this dude right here.
1: Because
0: let me tell you why. Nobody knows. He got a slick. JJ, does he got a slick mouth?
1: Yeah, he's slick, though.
3: Yeah,
1: like, I didn't even know you had it like that.
4: So this the thing, though, right? Like, we were all in here. We were trying to be so accommodating.
1: You know what I'm saying?
4: We were all trying to be so accommodating. And it gets to a point where it's like, all right, bro, what we doing?
0: Because he's
4: real, what we
0: he's
4: doing,
0: real big
4: man.
0: On respect and just all kinds of stuff.
1: You got triggered.
0: Yeah.

0: much.
1: Because I saw you do something with your glasses.
2: Bill, let me tell you, when he got mad, he started brushing his waves the opposite way.
1: He went against the grain.
0: Yes, man.
1: But you know, unfortunately, in this business, bad is good.
3: Yeah.
0: Absolutely.
1: Because a mistake goes viral faster than a good, you know, whatever, right?
3: Yeah. Yeah.
1: But I saw it because it was all over my feed. I was like, what happened? What happened? Oh, my God. Oh, my God. But I know y'all, so I knew it wasn't going to be the way it was being portrayed.
0: Right.
1: Because I've been here a million times. Right.
3: Okay, Bill, you ever had one like that, a bad interview?
1: A bad interview? No. I've never had a bad interview.
3: I'm curious about this because you have interviewed a lot of folks. Has there ever been somebody you interviewed or you've been around and they were funnier that people don't know they're as funny as they are?
1: They were really, really cool.
3: Yeah.
1: You know what's so crazy? When I interviewed Prince, the thing about interviewing Prince is I thought his voice was going to be like his songs.
3: Mm-hmm.
1: Like, Dearly Beloved, we're gathered here today for this day. He was like, yo, my man, what we doing, fam? Like a lower octave, like a baritone.
3: No.
1: Right? I was like, dang, he kind of cool, though, with them little heels on. Because the thing that threw you off, he got a cool man voice, but he got on girl shoes.
3: Yeah.
0: Shut up.
1: No, you know what I mean?
2: Yes.
1: Like, it ain't blink. They go clink, clink, clink, clink. Because Prince was actually little.
3: Yeah, that's what they say.
1: But the thing about Prince, though, that was scary, though, because everybody talk about me for How to Be a Player, but I honestly think he was officially How to Be a Player.
3: Yeah, really?
0: I heard story.
1: His number game was crazy. Like the level of chicks he had and the beauty, the level of beauty was crazy.
0: Right.
1: I never told nobody this, right? So I'm sitting there, I'm doing an interview. I think this is for his Emancipation album.
3: Mm-hmm.
1: So I said, yo, Roger, how do you do it? Like, what is it that every time I see you, these chicks that you got, they don't look like nothing we ever seen before? Because, you know, in the hood, we only get what we got. We only got like a 10-mile radius.
0: And
1: we wasn't getting like no Egyptian-looking chick.
0: Right.
1: Oh, you know what I mean? You wasn't getting no Dominican-looking chick unless you live in Dominican Republic.
3: Right.
1: He had that on the red carpet. Like, just think about what I'm saying to you. When Prince had girl, like, even Apollonia, you ain't never heard no girl have a name that was 10 letters. So you know what I mean? We had Pam.
0: Yeah. Keisha.
1: Stacey.
0: Yeah.
1: Brenda. Keisha. You know what I mean? Like, we ain't never Kim.
0: Apollonia.
1: That's a long ass name. Come on, Paula.
2: The longest maybe Stephanie.
0: Not Stephanie.
3: And you shortened it to Steph.
1: Steph.
3: But my God.
1: But the thing about it was, he was that dude. And the thing about him was, if you ever met him, you realize like that was sort of the veneer of who he was, like a kind of a character. Mm. But like, he played ball, he was cool as hell, but he was just little.
3: Okay, listen, we got to take a break. I heard a rumor about you and Janet Jackson too back in the day.
1: Okay,
3: I really want to know about it. All right, more coming up with Bill Bellamy.

0: 10, girl, you a 10. Girl, you a 10, girl, you a 10, girl, you a 10. Girl, you a 10, girl, you a 10, girl, you a 10. Girl, you a 10, girl, you a 10, girl, you a 10.
1: It's Dee Dee's Weekend Kickback. All right, Trey G's over there.
2: Whoa.
1: Also, I think I see comedian J.J. Williamson in here. Coming up, another entrepreneur with our small business spotlight. I cannot wait to introduce you. This is what it's all about, putting the spotlight on those entrepreneurs who said they're going to make it happen no matter what.
2: Big facts.
1: All right?
2: Big facts.
1: So check out the small business spotlight on the way.
2: Or the strong business spotlight.
1: That's what Trey calls it. Strong, y'all.
2: Come on, strong.
1: All right. Also, our family comedian, Bill Bellamy, on the way. You're checking out Dee Dee's Weekend Kickback.

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0: I got Trey G with me, also comedian J.J. Williamson. And guess what? Who's here? Bill Bellamy.
1: Bill Bellamy. Right. In the building, man.
2: Have I been officially adopted by the...
0: You should
2: by
0: be.
1: Hell yeah.
2: Because me and Didi know each other over 20 years.
0: Yeah.
1: Matter of fact, I got your license.
2: You got paperwork. Because I feel like... When I come here, I feel at home. I feel like I'm on the show.
0: Yeah, you're family.
2: Is that okay?
0: Yeah, 100%.
2: And I remember when you came.
3: Yeah,
2: you knew, and I ain't know. I was like, yeah, he's kind of like a teddy bear, you know. You like he's kind of hood, likable, you know.
3: Uh-huh. Right.
2: You know what I'm saying? Educated thug.
3: Yeah, for real.
2: But he got everything.
3: Cut it out.
2: He got the skills.
3: Yeah.
2: Remember when I first met him, he was taking pictures. Remember he was doing a little video. Yeah, he was. He was quiet. Now he like, hey man, we out here.
3: Yeah.
2: I'm just saying you in my city.
3: Yeah.
1: Oh God!
2: I don't think I'm gonna ever live this down.
1: No, bro, it was so dope because you don't look like you talk like that.
2: Yeah. He got a little plastic watch on. You never think no thug got plastic. As soon as I hit this button right here.
3: Yeah. All right.
2: I'm just keeping it real with you, homie.
3: Yeah.
2: Tone it down.
1: We
2: outside.
1: Pellets.
0: All right,
2: oh,
0: listen.
2: I want to tell y'all something real funny. I got to tell you this. I've been watching the Tupac trial.
0: Really?
2: Have you been watching it?
3: Yeah.
2: Bro, man, them OGs is coded up.
3: 100%. Yeah.
2: On everything. 100%. Your Honor. Your Honor, next question, because we're not doing that here. They like you know you about to be in contempt, right? Hey man, I don't know what that is, but we ain't on that right now. We respect the code out here.
0: You want to hear something? You know what Trey said? Because you know Trey is, you know, he's YN over there. He said when he was watching it, everybody, what'd you say? They all look like uncles.
3: They don't look like they was thugs back in the day. Like now
2: they
3: look so different now.
2: Yeah, because they done lost weight and then back in the day they had just came home from the pen. You know what I'm saying? You looking like OGP back 30 years ago, he was

0: Diesel. He just came home. He had braids. You know what I'm saying? He ain't have no grandbabies yet.
1: Yeah. Facts.
0: See, that's the thing about thugs. We don't know they get old.
1: Yeah.
0: So now they done got older. He got hip surgery.
1: Oh, God.
2: Now somebody got hip him. Get
0: yeah,
2: up.
0: Yeah, he shut up. They sent him in there. Yeah.
3: You know what I mean? They don't show that. And they had to send him in
2: the box.
1: Yeah. You stupid.
3: No, I'm not.
2: That's real, though.
0: Hey, bro, when we get older, things change. You can't even base like you used to.
1: Mm-mm.
0: When you young, that's like hooping. When you young, you can hoop all day.
3: Dang, yeah.
0: Now I know I got 3 games max. And 2.5, I'm saying, hey, man, you want to play?
2: Look, I played in a celebrity basketball game last week. I played in one. I did 2 up and downs, and that was
1: it. That's it.
0: Because you don't realize, when you young, we take so much for granted, right? Mm-hmm. So most of my friends who still hoop have torn everything. Torn everything.
3: Everything.
0: They got the boot, the scooter, they got the shoulder thing.
2: Right, right. The walker.
0: The walker.
2: Yeah, yeah, yeah.
0: So every time I play now, I stretch.
2: Yes.
0: I hate to tell y'all that because it hurt my feelings because I feel old because I got to stretch. Uh-uh. I'll just be over there. I'll be doing this.
1: How long
0: this.
1: You stretch?
3: I'll be doing this.
2: Ain't nothing wrong with it, though.
1: Yeah.
3: I'm like, yo, because I want to go ping.
2: Man, for real. Yeah, next thing you know,
0: So real quick, that's the thing about age. We joking about it. You hope to get old.
3: Yo.
0: But them dudes right there happy to be alive that they could be at the trap.
3: Right.
0: Because all their homies dead. All the real witnesses dead.
2: Oh, yeah.
4: Do you think we'll get actually like real answers from it since it did happen 30 years ago?
0: No, because technically they don't have to say nothing because the person who truly did it is dead.
3: True enough.
0: Or why you going to tell on a dead person? For what?
3: True enough. What's
0: going to happen?
3: What are you getting
0: from it?
1: So, Bill, as we go back a little bit, somebody said, though, really, you messed up a date or messed up a chance with Janet Jackson?
0: Okay, this is crazy. So here we go.
1: You messed
0: that
1: up.
0: So me and Janet was really cool. Chemistry was bananas, right? Every time I interviewed with her, she was flirty, super duper duper dope. Like, so I'm thinking like, okay, I'm on TV. I can't cross the line because it could be an L.
1: Mm-hmm.
0: You know, I'm thinking like, you know, maybe she just for TV. I ain't really know she was really kind of like throwing it out there. You know what I mean? Like a little bit.
1: Mm.
0: So if you ever watch any of the interviews, she'll say something, and I'll be so nervous. I'll say, oh, man, you trip.
1: Uh-huh.
0: You know? Or, like, you'll notice I'll just divert it.
3: Yeah.
0: She was really on one with that.
1: Really?
0: And then when I seen that Jermaine got it, I was like, dog, I was good.
2: Damn. Yeah, you was good. Yeah.
0: Didn't even know
2: I was good.
1: Right? Because, I think we all tripped on that.
0: Hey, yo, you ever seen a chick that you thought you really liked and you didn't go for it, and then the dude that you pulled that you like, really?
3: It'd be like that.
2: Yeah.
0: It'd be like that because the dude that you sleeping on got a little more aggression in him, and he go for it. And that's when I learned my lesson about being aggressive about what you want.
2: Yeah. Mm-hmm.
0: You know what I'm saying? The baddest chick in the club, I'm pulling up. Mm. I'm pulling up because 100 of dudes is not.
3: Yo.
0: So I took that. My whole life, I've always took the underdog attitude.
1: Damn.
2: Yeah.
0: Think about it. The underdog, how many no's? You're going to get a yes.
1: Yeah.
0: Just keep knocking.
1: Just keep knocking. And that's what you did. I love that. Listen, I got to take another break.
0: Oh, go ahead, baby. Okay, you got commercials.
1: Yeah, we do. We got another break.
0: That's how you know you got money. Go ahead.
2: when you got to take a commercial.
0: We'll be right back.
1: All right. Love with Bill Bell.

0: Listen, we got Bill Bellamy in the building.
1: My team, I love y'all. First of all, I want to give you a special shout out on your special.
2: Yeah. Hey, man, thank you. Yeah. Appreciate you, man.
1: Yes, that's long overdue.
2: Yeah, absolutely,
1: that's long overdue. You've been one of my favorites forever. Like, I always love JJ because he country boy swag. You know what I mean? He got a style that ain't like nobody else.
2: Right.
1: You know what I mean? You in your lane. You own it. You know what I'm saying? And I love what you're talking about, how honest you are. And that's what I love about comedy is like we're all singers and we some guys can sing some smooth singers he country boy swag the sip be witch
2: the sip be with it man yeah sip this sip
3: get a lot of love
0: you need to plug it right now
2: come
0: plug
2: on
0: it.
2: Man y'all make sure y'all check out YouTube man my comedy special Overlook
3: come on
2: subscribe
1: and perfect Tyler, I want to tell you that I like that because that's how you feel. You're being honest. Like, yo, how you overlook greatness? And let me tell you what's so funny that they didn't overlook. We was on a cruise, right? And JJ don't know how to get rid of weed, right? So we on a cruise, right? And JJ say, hey, Bill.
2: True story.
1: Hey, Bill, he on the edge. We all going down. He's like, hey, Bill, I ain't in no rush, man.
0: I ain't
1: in no rush, bro. You know how when they do this? y'all disembark.
2: Not disembark.
1: Because we see him on the edge because he got something on the cruise that he want to finish.
2: Yeah.
1: So he watching us go down the plank, right? Hey, Bill, y'all go on rush, man. What's the rush, baby?
2: This right.
1: Man, this everything, baby. I'm not letting this go. This is my boo-boo
2: right.
1: So we going down the ding. We going through because you got to go through customs when you get off the cruise.
2: Right.
1: Now, I done paid JJ his money. Already he got it on him. He looking good. His pocket swole.
0: Oh my God, this is hilarious.
1: So watch this. So we all in the thing. Here come JJ, and he high now. So JJ is coming up in the line. So we like JJ, come on up here. Hey, he with us. So he get through everybody. He right next to us now. Right. He nice as hell. He like, hey Bill, man. I told y'all, take y'all time, man. We at the same place. You know what I'm saying? His eyes is all glazed. You know, the little red. You know what I'm saying? Yeah. He got no Visine. So he's sitting there, and we getting closer to custom. Here come that dog.
2: Lassie.
1: No, this is a true story. The dog is coming. JJ was like, man, why they bringing the dog in our line? He's trying to straighten up.
2: Not rubbing his eyes.
1: Yo, he literally trying to.
0: No.
2: Check it out.
1: Yo, he trying to get that thing off. But that's that Jamaican ganja, right?
2: Shut up.
1: That thing not coming off JJ. JJ's trying to tap on the smoke out his. The dog came and sat down.
2: JJ.
0: No,
2: look, like this.
0: No.
1: The dog, the dog, you would think the dog would be like,
0: yeah.
1: Right? The dog sat down. He here. Dog did like this. He right here.
2: Right. The dog said, you might well get on my back.
1: So here come customs. Customs officer walk up to JJ. Can I see your identification, please? He was like, what for?
3: Uh-oh.
1: What's going on? The dog said, you know what's for? I was like, this one, I stepped away from JJ. I was like,
2: yo.
1: JJ. They said, can you come with us?
2: Yeah.
1: He was like, Jay, you good? He was like, I don't even know, Bill. I don't even know. What's up with this dog? He looking at the dog. Dog said, man, come in this little room, homie. So JJ gone.
2: Yo.
1: The door closed. Boom. We all standing there. We going through customs. We like, oh, man, like.
2: Yeah.
1: Because you're not technically in the country until you pass through customs.
2: Okay, right.
1: You know what I mean?
0: Yeah.
1: So we in the line. Ding, ding, ding. We like, should we kind of stall out for JJ? We looking back. JJ come out that thing, his whole back pocket smoking. You know where he had that money? Gone.
0: No, you alive.
2: I'll never forget when I walked out, Bill Bellamy right there and Eddie LeVert.
1: Oh, wow.
2: LeVert.
1: Boy, I seen him when they took

0: gonna be in trouble, young man.
1: Oh, my God.
2: Yeah.
1: Your money was gone.
2: They're gone.
0: Oh, he worked for free.
3: Oh, damn.
0: They extorted him.
2: Yeah.
3: Damn, JJ.
0: You want to get back in the country, what you going to do?
3: Yeah, you going to pay that fee?
2: Yeah.
3: Yeah,
2: you going to pay that fee. The money I gave him, it said Bill Bellamy.
1: All right. Where are you next? Are you always on the road?
0: Next week, I'm off. Is Labor Day weekend?
1: Mm-hmm.
3: I believe so,
0: off, but then I'm going to Tampa, Florida.
1: Okay.
0: And then I'm going to Chicago.
1: We're in Chicago.
0: They're giving me an icon award.
3: Well deserved.
1: Shout out Power 92, our station in Chicago. Everybody got to make sure you support Bill.
0: Thank you so much. I love you guys, man. Yep. So,
2: and you got a killer show, too, man.
0: Thank you, man.
1: Yeah, you do.
0: Wait till you see what I'm talking about right now. I am on fire with it. It's honest. It is absolutely relevantly funny right now. Right now. Everything I'm saying is going on right now.
1: Bill, you're so good. You know, me and my husband were there last year, and they put us right on the stage with you.
0: Yeah, I was going to talk about you, but your eyes were so big. You like, don't do that.
1: Okay.
0: You don't
3: know
1: about
3: that. I remember that.
0: Okay, now bye. All right.
1: Thank you. Y'all clap it up. Bill Bellamy, get your tickets.
2: Come on, man. Stop playing.

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0: It's Dee Dee's Weekend Kickback. Happy weekend to everybody listening. I hope your weekend is going well. I've got comedian J.J. Williamson with me and Trey G. Coming up on the show this hour, it's time to pamper yourself. We're going to help you by putting some cash in your pocket.
1: Ooh, I like it.
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1: 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What's up, man? Let's say,

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Look, cute in the face, heavy on the backside. Mm-hmm. You don't get it, baptized. Get your out my face, I don't want him. But if I did, I'd be sitting

0: talking about, I'm like,
1: sometimes things don't work out.
2: You get used to it.
3: Here's another DD's Day Fail.
4: Talking to Paula. Paula went out on a date with a guy named Brandon. Paula, you said you guys met on Bumble. Is that right?
5: Yeah.
4: And then you guys went to a bar. It was the spoken word bar, as you put it. Uh-huh. And then you guys had a good time. You had drinks. You guys kissed. You said very well, very nice kiss.
5: Yes, very good kiss.
4: All right. Well, listen, we're going to call this guy Brandon. When we call him, you got to be quiet, okay?
5: Okay.
4: All right, here we go. Here we go.
6: Hello?
4: Hi, is Brandon there?
6: Speaking.
4: Hey, Brandon. This? Brandon. Hey, it's the radio station. DD in the morning. Trey G and comedian JJ Williamson. How you doing?
6: Oh.
4: Yep. Yep.
6: I'm good. How are you?
4: You're talking to some radio people. We're doing great. Listen, here's the deal. You went on a date with a girl named Paula. We want to know how it went and what happened.
6: Yeah, she's real cool. She's earthy, but...
4: Yeah, what do you mean she's earthy?
6: Alright, so, like, she was dope, but she had, like, the worst smell ever.
7: Mm-mm. When you say smell, she didn't bathe, or, I mean, she came from the gym, or...
6: Bro, that was, like... You know, like, when you go to your grandma's house as a kid and it just smells weird?
7: Oh, wow. Not the grandmama house.
4: What you mean it smells like the grandmama house, though? I don't understand that one.
6: Man, it's just like, I don't know if it's old medicine, if it's old stuff. I don't know what it'd be, but it'd be smelling. I thought it's the people at the bar, because they seem kind of earthy, or they're earthy people there. But, like, afterwards, I walked her to a car. I leaned in for, like, a quick lift.

0: I'll kiss. I'm a sophisticated dude. I can't be with no stinky b****s, you know?
1: Okay, wait. You guys went to, what was the name of the place? You guys went to a bar or something, right? Was it, what was it, Brandon?
0: I don't even remember the name of the bar. It was just so stinky. That's my memory of that night, is just trying to survive. You know, like, yeah. I was like, mate, I even, at one point, I was like, you know, there's a lot of people here. Mm-hmm. And I pulled out my mask and I put it on because I was like, I can't take this, you know?
1: Wow. You know what? Hold on a second. I got to be real with you, Brandon. She's on the line and we got to bring her in. Hello. Hey, Paula. Paula.
2: Yo, you ever heard of essential oils, you dumb motherfucker? You serious, bro?
0: I've heard of essential oils. That smells nice. You smell terrible.
2: Baby, you don't understand.
1: What?
2: You don't understand. I'm allergic to certain soaps. I can't wear deodorant. See? I got to do what I got to do, okay? So I use essential oils. So don't be coming at me like that.
0: I'm just saying, don't be coming at me like that. Keep a distance. Social distance a bit if you're going to be on that tip.
1: Yeah.
2: I mean, you act like I didn't smell good. Bro, I smelled so good. I looked good. I was hot.
1: Wait,
2: you're going to miss out on an opportunity with me.
1: Paula, so are you wearing the sandalwood oils? Are you wearing, what kind of oils? Like, what kind of oils are they?
2: I mean, it's all a mixture of oils. You can look it up online to see which ones go best together for your body type.
1: Mm-hmm. Uh-huh.
2: And that's what I did.
1: Okay.
2: And, you know, there's lavender. There's all sorts of stuff. And I try to smell really nice because I can't do what everybody else does.
1: Right.
2: I can't be a basic bitch that Brendan wants, it is what it is.
1: All right. Yeah. So, yeah, Brandon, she smells like lavender. You just don't understand.
2: I use a lot of different things to keep my body in check.
1: Yeah, I'm sorry. All right, you're getting mad at me.
2: You're just wigging out over nothing.
1: Yeah, okay. Listen, here's the deal. Okay. It sounds like you guys got started off to the wrong. You really liked him, right, Paula?
2: Yeah, I did. Before I found out he was a ass.
1: Well, he didn't understand the oils now. He can't be that just because he didn't understand the oils. A lot of us don't. But anyway, so he doesn't understand. But what about this? What if I send you guys out together on a date? What if I pay for it and send you guys back out on a date? Would you go? Would you guys go? Come on. Brandon?
0: Look.
2: No way.
0: I didn't know before.
1: Mm-hmm.
0: I apologize. But I think more than going out on a date with me, maybe you need to set her up on an appointment with a doctor, because that is unnatural.
2: Wow, bro. You don't even deserve me.
0: Mm. That's what deserved that. I felt that. Like, what have I done? Yeah, like, what have I done to deserve this? That's what I thought when I was having to smell that. You know, I threw my mask on.
1: This ain't going to work.
3: Yeah.
1: I can already tell. You still right there, Brandon, at that part of the conversation, this ain't going to work.
3: Yeah, say that, money.
1: Y'all really don't think you can do it, huh?
2: No, I'm done. Girl, I'm done.
1: All right.
2: Done.
1: Okay, done and done. Yep, that's what they say. All right. Well, we tried, everybody. We tried as usual. It didn't work. If you want to be on Dee Dee's date, fell, everybody, here's the deal. You went out on a date. Maybe that person or somebody hasn't called you back. Hit us up if you want to be on Dee Dee's date, fell, at DeeDeeMakesMeLaugh.com.

0: It's Dee Dee's Weekend Kickback. All right, comedian J.J. Williamson and Trey G. Coming up next, we got to put some extra money in your pocket. How about this, $1,000?
1: Love it.
0: Yep, $1,000 could be yours. Answer 10 questions correctly all within 1 minute. You do it right, you're going to get $1,000. Also coming up, we want to share some words with you that make you sound intelligent. Yeah.
1: I like that.
0: Yeah, okay. Everybody wants to sound a little smarter.
1: Because you got to do the knowledge.
0: Yes, you do.
1: You got to do the knowledge.
0: So there it is, those words that make you sound intelligent. Coming up, you're checking out Dee Dee's Weekend Kickback.
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2: The Buck.

0: Speed trap.
1: No. What's the speed trap? Oh, you
0: when the police officers be sitting
1: on... Oh, okay. I thought you were going to say, like, the bumps or something.
0: Oh, no. This is when the police officers be sitting on the side of that bridge, and you drive by doing 90, and you be like, damn, he finna come get me.
1: Mm-hmm. I agree. Well, once you see that...
0: I hate that, boy.
1: You're close, though.
0: Yeah.
1: You're close.
0: Yeah, damn. Okay. Putting on makeup? Somebody in the other car?
1: I just told you were close.
0: I know it. I don't know nothing else, though.
1: Okay.
0: Ambulance.
1: More than half of the people said this. Seeing police lights in their rear view mirror is the most stressful thing they can encounter.
0: I wasn't close. I hit it on the head.
1: You didn't say you saw them in the rear view mirror. You said they on the side. It's a speed trap.
0: And then I said they finna come get me. They finna come get me.
1: That ain't the lights.
0: Right, that ain't the lights. Man, you be cheating, fool.
1: No, that ain't the lights, though.
0: You be cheating, dude.
2: Don't give us our money.
1: How all of a sudden your money get to be a part of Trey's money?
2: Because I'm on his team.
0: That's my talker.
2: Yeah.
1: Wait, hold on a second. Out of all the talkers in the world.
2: Yeah. I roll my window down. I'll be like, hey, come on my side.
1: Let's get into the game.
3: It's time to boss up with a bang. You got the answers. We got that bread. $1,000 all for you with the $1,000 mini game. Exclusively on DD in the morning.
2: Hey, he gonna be like, you know what? I don't know what you're saying. Yeah, I'll go ahead.
0: JJ said, I wrote my window down. Hey, come on my side.
2: Come on my side.
1: I'm gonna tell you something. The world is a beautiful thing. I just want everybody to know something. JJ just said that he can't talk. That what'd you say? That the police officer be like, you can go? Because
2: y'all go ahead. I don't know what you're saying. So y'all go ahead.
1: Here's the beautiful thing about life and just how blessed we all are. And JJ, you are. JJ said that the officer can't understand him, but he does radio for a living.
0: Oh,
1: I love this.
0: Yeah.
1: I love this.
0: Boy, come on.
2: Look, why he walk off? I say, I be hearing you though.
0: Stupid.
1: JJ, I love it. I think it's beautiful. Absolutely. JJ Williamson gets up, tells jokes, be on the radio, man. When I tell you, you're the most amazing success story in life.
2: Come on. I am though.
1: Ain't it great?
2: Yeah.
1: You know, you need to write a book about
2: this.
1: Come on,
2: hey, man, you can make some money on your struggles. You can make some money on your struggles.
0: Shut up.
2: I be struggling. But guess what? I'm living.
1: Uh-uh. You sure are. Living high on the hog, too. All right. Hey, good morning. Who is this?
4: Janelle.
1: Hey, Janelle. How are you?
2: Janelle Monae.
4: Thank you. I'm good. How are you guys?
1: We're wonderful, Janelle.
2: You know what? You sound like you are so beautiful.
1: Most Janelles
4: are.
1: Thank
4: you. I would think I am.
2: Oh, that's
0: right.
1: I believe, honestly, I've never met an unattractive Janelle. I really haven't. So I bet you are. But listen, we got cash, Janelle. We're going to spin this wheel and get you some extra cash. Let's see what happens.
3: Here we go.
5: JJ from the SIP.
3: Trey G.
5: $10 bonus.
0: Hey. All right, the beautiful Janelle. Okay. We're going to get you this extra money, this $1,000. Mm-hmm. I'm going to read you the 10 questions. If you don't know the answer, Jay, what you going to say?
4: Pass.
0: That's right. Then we're going to spin the block, answer it again, and we got to go fast. That sound like a plan?
4: Yeah.
0: All right. And do not be afraid to say pass, all right? Let's go.
4: Definitely.
0: Come on, let's get paid. First question. If you could have any superpower, which would you choose?
4: Invisible.
0: Would you be a hero or a villain?
4: A hero.
0: What did Kanye legally change his name to in 2021?
4: Pass.
0: What TV show starred the characters Penny, Oscar, Trudy, and Dejanay?
4: Oh,
0: happened. What year did the movie Coming to America release?
4: 1960.
0: You're out of there.
4: No, 1999?
0: No.
4: 1994?
0: No. Name singer Prince's last album.
4: Okay.
0: How many Oscars has Denzel Washington won?
4: Ready?
0: There you go. What movie is this famous line from? I don't want the cake, Ike.
1: Damn, 4 out of 9. 4 out of 9. I'm going to tell you what you missed. You're going to be like, dang it. What did Kanye legally change his name to in 2021? Yay.
0: Yay.
1: Mm-hmm. What year did the movie Coming to America get released? 1988. Let me see. Name singer Prince's last album, Hit and Run Phase 2. How many Oscars does Denzel Washington have? He has two.
2: Two, dos.
1: And what movie is the famous line, I don't want the cake, Ike? That's from What's Love Got to Do with It. All right. So you got 4 out of 10. You're going to get $10 every correct answer. We added up $50.
0: Hey.
1: $50. Congratulations.

0: All right. We have $1,000. You know we play our $1,000 minute game about right now.
1: And do.
0: And we do have as a contestant. But before we get to it, according to a recent survey of drivers all over the United States, more than half said that seeing this is the most stressful thing they can encounter on the way to work. What is it? What's the most stressful thing?
1: Traffic.
0: No. Most stressful thing

0: Oh, comedian J.J. Williamson, and I didn't mean to laugh when you said it.
1: Yeah, see, that's not right.
0: But J.J. said he got some words that he says is going to make you sound intelligent.
1: Intelligent, man. Yeah. You know, I am trying to, I would love to be a little bit more intelligent.
0: You would?
1: You know, I'll be around a lot of intelligent people. Mm-hmm. And not saying I'm slow or not dumb or not smart, but.
2: Because you're very smart.
1: Yeah, I'm smart.
0: Hold on a second. And what is it?
1: It's just the way it comes out.
0: Oh, okay.
1: Yeah, that makes you feel like.
0: He said,
1: maybe skipped a couple of grades.
0: All right, but you did.
1: But I did.
0: It's just the way it comes out.
1: Just the way it comes out. So, man, I'm working on, you know, my intelligent words, man, when mm-hmm. I'm out here talking to corporate or on stage or, you know, at an event. I would love to sound just a tad bit more intelligent.
2: Okay.
1: And stop using such
0: basic
1: words
0: and language,
1: and slang and mm-hmm. everything.
0: Okay.
1: So, like, for instance, man, you know, instead of me saying yes, you mm-hmm. know, I'm going to try to sound intelligent. I would like to say, indeed.
2: Okay. I say indeed sometimes.
1: Indeed. Yeah, indeed.
0: Or sure.
1: Just depending on who I'm talking with right mm-hmm. here.
2: Yep.
1: Instead of saying get, the word get,
2: okay.
1: I'm going to say obtain.
2: Oh, obtain. Okay, I like that.
1: I'm gonna say obtain.
0: So you'd be like, oh my God, JJ, you went and got a new license. You'd be like, no,
1: yeah.
0: Yes.
1: I obtained my license this morning.
2: Or this is more likely, I obtained me some marijuana.
1: I obtained me some marijuana. Hey, right. You got that bag? Yeah, I wouldn't pick the obtained like, my bag of marijuana.
2: Come on now. We can't change everything about you.
1: Come
2: now.
1: On now, absolutely. Instead of saying important, I'm gonna say essential.
0: I'm sorry?
1: Essential.
0: Essential?
2: Essential.
1: did I say it right?
2: Yeah.
0: Kind of.
2: Essential.
1: Sort of. Essential.
2: That's how you see it.
0: Did you say asexual?
1: Shut up. You see?
0: I didn't know what you
1: said. I'm trying to sound intelligent.
0: I know it, and I'm trying to help you. Yeah. I'm trying to hear you intelligently.
2: Essential.
1: Essential.
2: Essential. There you go.
1: Essential.
0: Okay. Mm-hmm.
1: Yeah, so I'm going to say essential instead of,
2: come
1: of
2: on.
1: Me saying it's important.
2: Boy, he hit that E, don't
1: yeah,
2: he?
1: Didn't, yeah, I got to get that E out.
0: Essential.
1: That's the only way I'm getting to the two S's.
2: Come on. What's the next one? What's the next
1: one? The only way.
0: Okay.
1: Instead of me saying, you know, exactly,
0: uh-huh.
2: okay.
1: I'm going to say precisely.
0: Right.
2: I knew it.
0: Very
2: I knew
0: nice.
2: It. Precisely.
0: I like that. Precisely.
1: Yeah.
0: I like it.
1: I'm not going to be exactly on time, but I'm going to be precisely
0: on time.
1: On time.
2: There you go.
1: Right.
2: There you go.
1: These are just some words that make me feel like I'm more intelligent.
2: Okay.
1: Instead of me saying maybe, I'm going to say possibly.
2: Possibly.
0: I'll be like, JJ, you coming tonight?
1: Possibly.
2: Okay. Possibly.
1: Possibly I may come
0: you having a heart. Hold on a second. Why you got a vein in your forehead when you say
1: know,
0: it? You're struggling.
1: I don't know. Somebody hold my back up. You just never know.
0: This is difficult.
1: Here's another. Instead of saying the word show,
0: mm-hmm.
1: I'm going to say, I'm going to demonstrate.
0: Demonstrate.
2: Ooh,
0: good one.
2: I'm going to
0: let me demonstrate for you.
1: I ain't going to show you. I'm going to demonstrate. Yeah.
0: You do me
1: you.
0: Crazy. You do me wrong. I'm going to demonstrate how I'm going to do you.
1: Now, this one I always I do, and I got to stop break this habit. Instead of me saying, so, so, therefore.
0: Okay,
1: therefore,
0: use it in a sentence, JJ. Yeah. That's what we need. We
1: all
0: need
1: right.
0: to say, okay, how you going to use it in a sentence?
1: Therefore,
0: mm-hmm.
1: I'm going to say, you know what? I'm on my way to come pick you up.
0: Mm-hmm.
1: No, that ain't it.
2: Oh, God.
1: Yeah, that ain't it. Yeah. Come back
0: wait,
1: to me on
0: a second,
1: that
0: hold
1: right
0: a second,
1: there.
0: Hold on a second.
1: He pulled it up.
0: So wait, wait. So you're going to give us our words, but you just can't use them
1: in
0: a sentence
1: yet? Yeah, I can't use them. Now, you have to come another day. If you want me to use it as a sentence, too. Now, damn. Look, baby steps right now. Okay, let me get the words first.
0: Gotcha.
1: And then I come back.
0: I'm doing too much?
1: I come back.
0: Okay.
1: And then I come back and give it.
2: Look, how about this one? I'm going to say the words, but I can't use the words. Therefore,
1: don't ask me no more. All right. I got one. I got a couple more.
0: Okay.
1: You know, instead of me saying need, require.
0: Require. Ooh, I like that.
1: Instead of me saying think about it, I'm going to say consider.
2: Okay.
1: I'm going to say consider.
2: That's a good one.
1: I got one more for you. Instead of, you know what? I need some help. I need some
2: assistance.
0: I like
1: come on
0: that.
1: Now. Yeah, like man. That. So
2: vocabulary.
1: You know, I'm just trying to get my vocabulary.
2: There you go.
1: Yeah.
2: Lord have mercy. Lord.
0: Jesus. Right, you know what? Forget it.
1: Yeah.
0: It's
1: somebody just stung me in my neck or something. Lord, you know what? I'm going to just go back to what I would do. Damn intelligent.
0: Forget these words.
1: Yeah, forget these words.
0: Wait, hold on a second. You did all of this and just said, forget these words.
1: Yeah, you know what? I'm going to drop out this class.
0: Oh, God.
1: I'm going to drop out this class. Right there. Oh, God. But, you know, I'm going to come back. I'm, trust me, I'm going to get a little better.
0: All right.
2: I like it.
0: Thank you, Jay.

0: AJ?
1: You absolutely.
0: All right. Everybody, hope you learned something. If you didn't,
1: if you didn't, just come on back to the slam.
2: Want to keep the party going while on the go? Well, don't worry. 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

can't trust his soul. 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I'm all about my money like I'm Uncle Sam. 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I don't give a damn. He a product of the ghetto. 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He get

0: 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All right, Trey G's over there.
1: What's poppin'?
0: Comedian J.J. Williamson and you. 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
1: You want to keep that good energy going? Follow me right now. AYE_TreyG. That's A_TreyG Ski.
0: Also, make sure you subscribe to our YouTube channel, Dee Dee. That's D-E-D-E in the Morning. 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And then subscribe to comedian J.J. Williamson's.
1: Yeah.
0: His YouTube channel is The Real JJ from the Sip.
1: Two P's.
0: Make sure you check out his new comedy special. It's called Overlooked.
1: Come on.
0: Man, I think about 400, 500,000 people have already looked at it.
1: Oh, come on,
0: and
1: man.
0: Love it.
1: If you ain't checked it out by now, you late.
0: Yep.
1: You already late.
0: Please go check out comedian J.J. Williamson's comedy special. It's called Overlooked, and you can find it on YouTube. All right. Hey, listen, coming up, we're going to show some love to another entrepreneur. Our small business spotlight's on the way. You're checking out Dee Dee's Weekend Kickback.

0: take a bite right now and let y'all know what we're doing.
1: No, okay. You're not going to take a bite live on the earth.
2: Damn, why are you going to do us like that?
0: Let me tell you something. It's our small business spotlight.
1: Yeah.
0: He back.
1: See? Go and give me one.
2: That little piece you just broke out, let me get it.
1: No, not that piece. Give me what you ain't touched.
0: Right, right. All right. Y'all, from Gorilla Nuts, Wings, and Things.
2: Yeah.
0: Please welcome.
1: Oh, God.
0: Mr. Marcus B. Hey. Hey.
2: Stop playing.
0: How you doing, Marcus? I'm Marcus, good. You doing good?
3: I'm good. God is good.
0: Yeah, you know how to do them wings now, Marcus.
1: Man. I ain't gonna lie to you. I don't know what she's smacking on, but I had one earlier. What was it? Tropical Lime? My God, bro.
0: Man.
1: Sheesh. Yeah, you know what you're doing.
0: All right, so tell everybody about Gorilla Nuts, because, you know, the first time we heard this name, people were even DMing me. Everybody's talking about it. You were located somewhere else, right?
3: Yeah, I was in Arlington.
0: Okay.
3: Yeah.
0: And then now, where is Gorilla Nuts, Wings, and Things located?
3: Well, we took it back to the home, back to Oak Cliff, where I'm from.
2: The Cliff.
3: Yeah, so we right off of Wheeling, not too far from Carter.
1: Now, I did notice, of course, the name change, Wings and Things.
3: Right.
1: Now, what is the Things? What can people expect from this menu and this new venue change?
3: Man, we got some tacos now.
1: Wow.
3: We got salmon sandwiches.
0: Ooh.
3: We got catfish.
1: Word.
3: We got nachos, salmon nachos.
0: Mm-hmm.
3: So we got lamb chops. Pork chops.
1: Y'all got plenty of things. What it sound like?
0: Yeah.
3: Got a lot of things.
0: That's awesome.
3: Yeah, I got a lot of things.
0: So Gorilla Nuts is a name that everybody loves, first of all. We love it on this show. We always talk about Gorilla Nuts.
3: Yeah,
0: but it was about the food. Everybody kept talking about how great the food is.
3: Right.
0: And so now you're in Oak Cliff. Mm-hmm. You reopen. You got new flavors.
3: New flavor.
0: And everything else.
3: New look.
0: Yeah. New look.
1: Let me ask you this, too. What lessons did you learn from the first spot that you now are kind of like, you know, working out with this new spot in the Cliff?
3: Oh, a lot of staying on top of just the standards,
0: mm-hmm.
3: and making sure, you know, the standards stay in place, you
1: big
3: know,
1: fans.
3: And system,
0: mm-hmm.
3: so I don't have to work in it so much.
0: Mm.
3: So that, you know, so I can, you know, kind of move around a little bit more.
1: Okay,
3: you know,
1: right.
0: You know, yeah, because here's the thing, you know, this is all about our small business spotlight, also putting the spotlight on your business, because we want people to support.
1: Of course.
0: But the other part about this is there are a lot of people who would love to be an entrepreneur, right?
1: Right.
0: And they don't realize how much work goes into it.
3: Oh, it's a lot of work.
0: Like, you're in there sometimes, what, 12-hour days?
3: 16
0: hours?
3: Yeah, sometimes.
1: Wow. Let me ask you this, too. Being a restaurant owner, you know, social media is huge at this point. Social media is big. And you got a lot of these, like, food influencers that come in and try the food, and then folks flock to the restaurant. Do you feel like that's a blessing or a curse when that happens? Because sometimes you get flooded with folks.
3: It's a blessing.
1: Yeah.
3: Yeah, it's a blessing and a curse because, you know, some might come in and don't like it.
1: Mm.
3: Yeah,
1: that's true.
3: But even when the ones that don't like it, still get you good.
0: But they like
3: good
0: it.
3: Traffic, yeah.
0: No.
3: It's still
0: because Trey had told us about yours.
1: Yeah,
0: Trey had told us about it.
3: When we were I appreciate it. Yeah, came in and shot us out on the radio.
2: Trey ain't gonna get love if it ain't worthy.
1: Man.
2: And you worthy, man.
1: Shout out to my homegirl, Kayla. She the one that put me on to y'all. You know what I'm saying? She pointed me in that direction. As soon as I came over, I think y'all was in the ghost kitchen.
3: Was in the ghost kitchen.
1: At the time.
0: Yeah.
1: And I was like, oh, no, this got to be a spotlight on this.
0: I think this is great, though. So everybody, again, talking to Marcus Speed. Is the owner of Gorilla Nuts, Wings, and Things. They're reopening in Oak Cliff. Mm-hmm. And again, our small business spotlight. The toughest thing for you as a small business, what, is going up against even the big businesses and things like that? Is that tough for you? You know, do you fight for that or no?
3: I don't even think about it.
0: Really?
3: I just stay in my own lane.
1: There you go.
0: Just do what you do.
3: Yeah, just watch me.
0: Well, shouts out, by the way, as we talk to Marcus, can we shout out to your mama, Brenda?
3: Yeah, please.
0: Brenda Speed is here, y'all.
1: That's a blessing.
0: Yeah, has your mom been in there helping you in the kitchen?
3: She's been helping me.
0: I know, that's great. I just wanted to shout her out.
1: Is that who taught you how to cook? Or did you kind of just?
3: She taught me how to cook them grabbages.
1: Grabbages.
0: That is awesome. What else can we expect with the reopening of Gorilla Things now in Oak Cliff? Will there be music certain days? Have you worked on that yet? But right now, you're just like, let me get this good food out here.
3: Get the food out, and it's just trying to stay consistent and want everybody. When it came in, you got a good vibe. There's going to be music in there.
0: Good.
3: You know, stuff like that. But it's just a pick-up-to-go location
0: good.
3: Now.
0: Okay.
3: You know?
0: Okay.
1: They say it's going to be music in there now. It's going to be music.
0: I love it.
2: You going to hear some scratch.
0: And got the business, bringing the business back to the Cliff. I like it.
3: Yes,
0: everybody,
3: indeed.
0: Gorilla Nuts, Wings and Things, make sure you are there. What are the hours?
3: 12 to 9. During the week, Tuesday through Thursday, Friday and Saturday gonna be 12 to 12.
0: Okay.
3: 12 to 12. And Sunday gonna be 12 to 9.
0: Okay. 12 to 9, though, y'all.
1: Come on.
0: Are you
1: Pop
0: online?
1: Out.
0: Can people find you online?
3: Yeah, we're online.
0: Where they find you?
3: We Gorillas, baby. That's the name of the website.
0: Say it one more time.
3: We Gorillas, baby.
0: I know that's right.
2: We gorillas, baby.
1: Yeah.
2: We gorillas, baby.
3: With a Z. With a Z.
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0: Gorillas with a Z.
3: With a Z.
0: I like it. Y'all make sure you support. That's what this is all about. We put that spotlight on our small and black-owned businesses all over the country. 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

0: 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Give it up for this man right here and his mama, Brenda Speed and Mr. Marcus Speed.
1: All right. Thank you.
0: All right, that's it. 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That would be, let me see, comedian J.J. Williamson, Ooh. Trey G.
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0: what? 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

pressure, don't turn me off. 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
1: See, I ain't even all that. Like, I ain't even like that. 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

let's get the party started. See you at the bar, you was hardly talking. That's when I knew that your heart was scarring. 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

Girl, you a 10, girl, you a 10, girl, you a 10, girl, you a 10, girl, you a 10, girl, you a 10, girl, you a 10, girl, you a 10, girl, you a 10, girl, you a 10, girl, you a 10, girl, you a 10, girl, you a 10, girl, you a 10, girl, you a 10, girl, you a 10, girl, you a 10, girl, you a 10, girl, you a 10, girl, you a 10, girl, you a 10, girl, you a 10, girl, you a 10, girl, you a 10, girl, you a 10, girl, you a 10, girl, you a 10, girl, you a 10, girl, you a 10, girl, you a 10, girl, you a 10, girl, you a 10, girl, you a 10, girl, you a 10, girl, you a 10, girl, you a 10, girl, you a 10, girl, you a 10, girl, you a 10, girl, you a 10, girl, you a 10, girl, you a 10, girl, you a 10, girl, you a 10, girl, you a 10, girl, you a 10, girl, you a 10, gir

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0: 10, girl, you a 10. Girl, you a 10, girl, you a 10, girl, you a 10. 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Girl, you a 10, girl, you a 10, girl, you a 10.
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